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1: This with friends, Country Courthouse. Jen, what are we doing today? Like, who are Eddie and Brittany? What are we looking at here?
2: So they're a nice couple that came to us, Fish, in our emails. We've talked a little back and forth to set this up, obviously. But Eddie and Brittany, they're married. They're a great couple. They have a son who's a college sophomore, I believe, who's an athlete.
1: All right.
2: But it's now come to a point where they're having an issue with it, so they want our help.
1: Eddie, you're the plaintiff today for Country Courthouse. What's going on, bro?
3: Hey, guys. Fish, Jen, really appreciate you guys being here. But just to clarify, our son's actually in high school. He's a sophomore. And he's in his second year playing football. And, oh, man, the mom wants him to commit. You know, he's been getting better. He just, to me, seems like his head is not really in the game. And I want to give him some breathing room with it. You know, her brothers, his uncles, you know, they played football in high school. I played high school football. I played in college, too.
1: Oh, wow. Okay.
3: And, yeah, I appreciate that. So I know there's a lot that goes into it. And, you know, for me, if his head's not, like, 100% in it, yeah. I know the demands of, you know, the high school and you know, trying to get to the pros, and sure. It can be a lot.
1: Okay.
3: And recently our son confided in me that he wants to try the drama club. Instead this year. Yeah.
1: I don't know if you know this or not. Okay, first off, I need
3: it's a really big switch.
1: I need to say something to you. I don't know if you know this or not at all, but I was the youngest ever lead in a high school musical at Langsburg High School.
2: Oh, God.
1: So I understand drama. I understand what you're talking about.
2: Tell your son that, Eddie.
1: But in all honesty, is he actually going to stop playing right now then? And he wants to just call it a day, or does he want to run out the season?
3: No, he doesn't want to run out the season. Oh. He wants to quit now to join the drama club.
1: Okay.
3: Yeah. And I'm not crazy about it. I was never a big drama guy.
1: Yeah.
3: I'm sure you'll become his idol, Fish. So
1: I get it. Dude, it won't be the first time I've been somebody's idol. I understand. Don't worry about it.
2: Oh,
1: I'm an American, and I'm like an idol. I'm like an American idol. Go on.
3: Yeah, no, I think what's driving this, Brittany, my wife, this hit her completely out of the blue, and she suspects it's that he's got a new girlfriend, and she's a junior, and she has a car, and she is all up in the drama department. Yeah.
2: There you go.
4: Jen, see, this is what I'm talking about.
1: Order in the court.
4: What I'm talking about.
1: Order in the court. Hold on, Brittany.
2: Okay.
1: Order in the court. Jurisprudence. So, okay, well, I think I get the gist of this. Here's what we're going to do. You got 5 to 10 seconds to give us right now. Tell the jury why they should vote for you today for Country Courthouse. Go ahead.
3: 5 to 10 seconds. No one ever had to tell me and try to get me motivated to play football. I feel you're either in it or you're not, and I just don't think he's in it, and I just don't want to push him to do something he doesn't want to do. I think, this thing about the girlfriend and he telling me she could be the one, I think it might be a little overrated. I mean, he's 15. He doesn't know what he's talking about, but that's another life lesson to learn.
1: Dude, I had that in my 50s, let alone when I was 15. I get it. Okay. Listen, we need to hear from Brittany to really dive into this case right now for Country Courthouse. We hear from our defendant,

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3: Fish with Friends Country Courthouse. Jen, we've got Eddie, we've got Brittany. Why don't you sum the case up for us as we get into Brittany and hear from our defendant?
4: Yeah, I feel bad for them, but they've come to the right place because we solve problems here on Country Courthouse, right? So Eddie and Brittany are married. They sound like a lovely couple. Their son's sophomore in high school, an athlete for now, but he wants to kind of change.

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1: I'm the one driving my son around.
2: Okay.
1: I'm the one making the sacrifices. I'm the one not going out with friends because I have to take him to all of his practices. So my husband's living on Easy Street. Okay, so that's what happens when you are the mother of the athlete. We've made family sacrifices. My son is so good. He doesn't even realize how talented he is on the field, okay?
3: Wow.
1: If he would just focus, he could really make this a career. He can get a scholarship. He could go and do something with his life, even if he winds up becoming a coach later on in life.
2: Oh, wow.
1: And here's my husband just being all weak in the knees. Okay, sure, he doesn't have to play football. Like, he's 15. He doesn't know. It's our job to put him in the right direction. He doesn't have social skills. I love him. You got to know your kid's strengths and weaknesses.
2: Okay.
1: He doesn't have a lot of friends. Football is like who he is, what he does. And my husband's being all wishy-washy, and that is fueling the fire for him because he's all like, well, Dad said,
2: okay.
1: I don't have to play if I want to play. No! I need us to be a team and on the same damn side.
2: Okay.
1: This is good for my son. I don't want him in drama. It's going to get him nowhere. I don't want him to be a little weakling.
2: Oh, wow.
3: Oh, my God, you guys.
4: Okay. Wow. Drama helps with social skills.
2: I'm in the court. Hold on. It actually does.
1: Ish.
2: Yeah, Brittany, I don't know if you know this or not, but I was the youngest ever lead in a high school musical at Langsburg High School.
3: Yeah, so, you already mentioned it once.
2: Well, I don't know if she remembered. And I am a pretty good with the social skills. So, maybe it was my
1: time. That's good to know. Maybe you're just lucky.
3: Yeah. Maybe your son could go into radio. Write that down for him.
2: Yeah, there you go. There's a career that'll suck the life out of
3: you. Oh, my God. I feel so bad for you guys. Brittany, you make me feel for you.
2: Wait, Jen, what am I doing? We're both, she's compelling as well. You're both very.
3: I'm allowed to talk.
2: Yeah, forbearance. I don't even know what that means. Hold on, I got my list. Docket. Exculpatory evidence, hearsay. Okay. 10 seconds, 5 to 10 seconds, Brittany. Tell the jury why they should vote for you. Again, this is all about Eddie's son came up to him and said, hey, look, Dad, I don't want to play football anymore. And he's like, all right, why? And blah, blah, blah. I want to play drama. My girlfriend's a junior, has a car, you know, so she could be driving people around. Maybe, I don't know. Anyway, and Brittany's like, you need to finish out the season. You're better than you think. You need to focus on this. You need to learn drive, whatever. Brittany, why should the jury vote for you today?
1: If I follow the boyfriend that I had in sophomore year of high school, I would be jobless, probably homeless. So it's my job as a loving mother to make sure that my son is on the right path. This is what's best for him.
2: Right.
1: I want to point him in the right direction. He could do drama at another point of his life. But right now, these are pivotal years, and we need to make sure he's doing what's best for him. And I need Eddie to stop being so whiny about it.
2: Wow. Okay.
4: I have. Can I rebuttal? I have a rebuttal. Can I object?
2: Time is up.
1: You always have a rebuttal. So sure. Go ahead.
2: Wow. Okay. Give me a quick rebuttal, Eddie. She gave you permission. You got 10 seconds. Go.
4: Quick rebuttal. Number one, if he stops doing the football, you don't have to keep making sacrifices. And number two, my question is this more about you or about our son? Because it seems to be more about you.
2: You put
4: some chips on the table.
2: Stop, Brittany.
4: And you feel like you have to go all in.
2: Stop, Brittany. You've got three seconds. We got to get moving here. Go ahead.
1: Fine, but I just want to say this. When you're a parent, you do everything in your power to undo your own mistakes through your child and make sure they don't do the same things. And there were things I gave up because my parents didn't push me hard enough, and I regret it. And I don't want him to have regrets.
2: Okay.
1: So it's not about me. It's about my son.
2: Okay.
1: My son.
4: I think academics are going to carry him through more than football. Average lifespan of a football player is 3 years in the NFL. Just bringing that up. Go ahead.
1: Yeah, and you know what their bank account looks like?
4: Most of them are broke by the time they leave the league.
2: Okay.
3: You two have done your homework.
4: Well documented.
2: Okay.
1: That's a totally different that's a whole different conversation, okay? Let's just get down to the nitty gritty of this because I just want to hear how I won and everybody agrees with me.
2: Let's just
1: get it over with.
2: You got it. Brittany, the deliberation for this case begins right now. 99.9 Y Country.

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9: Cloudy skies tonight with lows around 51. High of 66 tomorrow, a blend of clouds and sun. Partly cloudy tomorrow night, lows level off around 51. Partly cloudy skies Thursday with highs around 69. 68 Friday. A peek at the extended shows, 66 Saturday, 68 Sunday, and 70 on Monday. Currently, it's 61 degrees. I'm staff meteorologist Derek Height.

0: 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Fish with Friends in Country Courthouse. This is a good case today with Eddie and Brittany.
1: Yeah.
0: What is going on?
1: It is. So it's kind of, it's simple, but it's not. A mom and a dad have come to us. Their son is a high school student who is an athlete for now, playing football. He wants to quit. He's not into it, wants to switch to drama. And it's a big decision, and it affects this young person's future. And we're helping them decide what we all think they should do. And we're nosy bees, and we want to butt in. So and here we are.
0: Chris is the first part of our bee party, I guess. I don't even know where to go with that. Chris, what do you think today for Country Courthouse?
2: I'm thinking that the mom's right. And that you gotta side with her, that she has the winning case. It's a family thing. Like, everybody's made some sacrifices, both either money, time, and energy, both like from their son's perspective and everybody else around it, getting him to practices, getting him to games, whatever else. And he's 15. So like, at 15, I didn't want to do a lot of things, but like,
1: good point.
2: But my parents made me do it. Right. And even if, like, he decides later on that football's not his thing, it needs to come from a place of not just like, oh, I like this girl and, like, I want to hang out with them. Like, do both. Plenty of people are well-rounded. Just make that time. Right. But, like, your team's counting on you.
0: All right, brother. Thank you so
1: Chris,
0: much.
1: Chris, you must be a dad. I love that.
0: Are you a dad, Chris? Jen wants to know if you want to have a kid or something. I don't know what the hell's going on.
2: No, I got kids, but, like, look. It's part of the tough work of being a parent is making them do the things you don't want to.
0: Yeah.
2: And she's got to, like, still take them to games and do all that stuff. So it's not like she's getting, looking for a way to get out of stuff. She's, like, still having to do it. So I think,
0: I love
2: you
0: got to
2: stick it out, kid.
0: I love that, brother. Thank you so much for the call. You have a good day, dude.
2: All right, thanks, man. You guys as well. Take care.
0: All right, thanks for the call, Chris. Okay, Jen, as far as texts go today, I know you always pick one for each side. Have you seen a lot? I mean, is it split?
1: It is, but it's where there's a recurring theme here.
0: Oh, okay.
1: So for Eddie, for the dad, it's just that one, here's what a couple people text the same thing is when he said, you can't force him to do something he's not into.
0: Yeah.
1: That's what people have said in different ways, shapes and forms.
0: I mean, that's the world we live in. Like back in the day when you and I were younger, they would.
1: Oh, exactly. Yeah. But we're better people now, right? We're learning as we go. And then for the mom, a lot of the texts are focusing on the same thing that keeps coming up is he's too young. Here's one text. He's 15! Exclamation point. Meaning we decide, the parents decide.
0: I think I knew we'd see a big split on this today because I'm really torn with this country courthouse.
1: It's a total split.
0: Keep the text calls coming in. This can be last call on it, though. Fish with Friends, what do you think?
3: So I heard the first guy, explaining why to stick with it and like the history of the family and all of the money that they put into it, whatever.
0: Yeah.
3: But that being said, if he is pulling aside his father, the football player, who obviously knows what's going on and telling him like, Dad, I'm sure that's really hard for the son to do.
1: Yeah.
3: Saying, Dad, I don't want to do this. And this girl that I met like means a lot to me and it sounds like he's having difficulties making friends and I totally understand like if you're interested in something you are going to make friends who are interested in the same thing. So I don't see what the problem is. Like I think that they should absolutely let him go into drama and theater.
0: Charlotte, thanks so much for the call on this one. You're going to be this is a really close case. So the jury needs
1: to make some good points.
0: You make really good points. The jury needs to keep those votes coming in cuz we're going to find out who wins in just a sec. Again, Charlotte, your vote is for Eddie. Eddie is the plaintiff. Brittany, the defendant, is like, stick to it. We got to finish out the season. Keep those votes coming. Country Courthouse, we're going to find out who won in just a sec. Charlotte, you have a great day.
3: Thanks, you too.

0: everything country. 99.9 Y Country. Fish with Friends. We've got Eddie, we've got Brittany, we've got Country Courthouse. Jen, what's the case?
1: So Eddie and Brittany are parents to a high school athlete, a sophomore year football player, who is thinking he wants to change, make a different choice and do something different. And they're in disagreement about that, about should he keep playing football or not. So that's what we're all trying to help them with and decide today.
0: Okay, let me ask you something, Brittany. Do you think you won Country Courthouse today? And if so, why?
2: Yes, because being a great mother and a great parent is making sure you teach your kids life lessons. And having my son follow through this season is a lesson that I know he'll be grateful for when it comes to later on in his life. I'm doing the right thing.
0: You're much calmer right now than you were a little bit ago. You sound very relaxed. One of the people that texted in.
2: Because I know I won. Because I know that I'm making a good case. And I had my first cup of coffee.
0: Yeah, one of the people that texted in was like, you know what? That Brittany girl's pretty intense, but I agree with her. Eddie, do you think you won? If so, why?
3: I just want to do what's best for my son. So, you know, whatever that is, yes, I hope I won just because I am competitive and I don't want Brittany hanging this over me for the rest of my life. So I'm really hoping I won.
0: Well, Eddie, much like your son sat down with you and he said, Dad, I need help and I don't want to do this anymore. I want to stop. Will you talk to Mom with me and all that stuff? That for your son was probably a bad idea. You lost Country Courthouse today.
3: Oh.
0: Brittany, you won. Yeah. Brittany, you won. So wait, are you guys actually going to stick to the verdict today, Eddie?
3: Well, my wife and I talked, and I agreed that, and we both agreed that whatever the jury decided, we were going to stick to it. So Brittany, I'm going to sit down. I'm going to chat with our son. I'm going to let him know, hey, he's got to finish the season. But if after the season, he wants to quit, I think we should let him quit and let him join drama. And I think that's a compromise we should
1: make. I love that.
0: Brittany, what do you think?
2: I'm okay with that. I need him to see this through. He can still have the girlfriend. I'm okay with that. We can explore other things next year, but I'm okay with that. He needs to finish what he started.
1: Can I just say two things really quick? Number one, these are real people, our jury. There are real listeners calling, texting. So we do hope people get ideas from Country Course. That's why we do it. And the second thing is, be honest, you guys, because she's probably not listening. Do we like the girlfriend?
0: Yeah. I mean, are we a fan of her? What do we think? Eddie, what do you
2: think? I think she's sweet, honey.
3: Yeah, she's sweet, but like he's 15. Is she really going to be around in a few years? Who knows?
1: And you guys,
2: I don't think it's a long-term thing.
1: I'll explain to Fish later why it's important that she has a car. I don't understand
0: the significance of that. What do you mean? My car had a bed in the back of it.
1: You guys sound like great parents. So.
0: Yeah, you really do. Eddie, Brittany, thanks for doing Country Courthouse today. Good luck with everything and keep in touch, okay?
3: All right, thanks, guys. I love you, honey.
2: I love you.

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3: Fish with Friends, Miss Elizabeth Mary, what's your favorite cover that you like to perform?
4: 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I do it a fun way. 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
3: 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Have you ever done Country Roads, John Denver?
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3: Fish with Friends, Miss Elizabeth Mayer. We have a very busy hour ahead of us. Towards the end of our hour, and I would say about 40 minutes or so, there's a new Ken doll. Can't wait to tell you about that. In 20 minutes or so, we're going to share the answers for today's text question of the day.
4: If your ex texted you right now.
3: Yep.
4: Oh, God. And said, I miss you.
3: Yep.
4: How would you reply?
3: Okay, there's been a lot of great answers coming in and a couple of jabs at me. Yeah, very funny. Ha, ha, ha. Yep. Yep. Birthday week, single again. Here we go. Okay. Aww. Text in message via the app for that. Charlie Brown, you know who that is?
4: We love Charlie Brown at our house.
3: All right, we're talking about him next.
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1: Fish with friends. I don't have an Elizabeth Mary. I don't have a child like Dan the Mortgage Man does. So I don't worry as much about money when it comes to Starbucks. Now, I have picked up Starbucks for Elizabeth Mary before, and she's picked up me some refresher thing because I'm out of coffee.
2: Oh, yeah. You get your refresher.
1: I have done that for you before, but B-U-T-T, when I picked up your triple foam flip top, rub it down.
2: It's a cold brew. It's not that exciting.
1: Super expensive. Dan the Mortgage Man, your daughter is how old?
3: She's 10.
1: She into it yet?
3: She likes to get Starbucks. We don't get it for her very often. But
2: what does she get?
3: It's a cold one as well, Elizabeth Mary.
2: Is it like the pink drink or something? Like
3: she likes that.
2: Yeah, that's my girl.
1: I got one of those bought for me recently. Those are actually not that bad. Those are pretty good. So
3: it's just all expensive.
1: Dude.
2: So expensive.
1: Have you heard about Snoopy?
2: No.
1: Okay.
3: I know of Snoopy.
1: Yeah, well, Snoopy, like Charlie Brown Snoopy. Starbucks has introduced a secret menu, drinks inspired by Charlie Brown and Snoopy.
2: Really?
1: Two peanuts-inspired secret drinks. So you can ask for the 68. It's a great pumpkin, Charlie Brown. You can ask for that. The Charlie Brown Maca Frappuccino, the Snoopy Cookie Frappuccino.
2: Oh.
1: And you get like a Snoopy plush. You get like a Snoopy plush when you get it from Starbucks. You get a whole thing.
2: Working for Starbucks has got to be frustrating because there's all these secret things. Could you imagine being in training? And then if someone says Snoopy, you're going to grab the Snoopy plush with the cookies. Like, I feel like there's so many.
1: Hey, guys, Charlie Brown couldn't kick the football, but he sure could kick his wallet. Yeah,
2: what?
4: Oh. This fall, the gang is back in an all-new holiday classic. It's the Great Frappuccino, Charlie Brown.
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4: It's the Great Frappuccino, Charlie Brown. 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
1: I love the teacher talk. 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
13: Cloudy skies tonight with lows around 51. High of 66 tomorrow, a blend of clouds and sun. Partly cloudy tomorrow night, lows level off around 51. Partly cloudy skies Thursday with highs around 69. 68 Friday. A peek at the extended shows, 66 Saturday, 68 Sunday, and 70 on Monday. Right now, 59. I'm staff meteorologist Derek Height.

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3: Fish with Friends, a brand new Kindle. Well, yeah. How's that sound for you? Do you like it? I'll tell you about that in 20 minutes. It's kind of weird, but cool, but weird, but cool. Anyway,
4: okay.
3: Right now it's all about today's text question of the day.
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0: 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Fish with friends Elizabeth Mary. It's today's text question of the day.
1: It's a good one. If your ex texted you right now and said, I miss you, how would you reply?
0: Text and message via the app for your answers. We'll get to them here in just a second. Earlier today, Elizabeth Mary's like, oh God, Fish, what's going to happen? Elizabeth Mary's like, if your ex texted you and said that, I'd be like, shut it down. Please, please.
1: I'd intercept. I'd be like, let's not go there.
0: That's why Elizabeth Mary has a link to my phone where she can see all my texts. It becomes awkward.
1: I wish I did. Yeah. I wish I did.
0: No, you don't. No, you don't. No, you don't. Trust me. Your answer was good. Have you been drinking?
1: I would be like, what's wrong with you?
0: Like, something's going on. Yeah. Is everything okay? Are your kids fine? Are your parents fine? Like, what's going on?
1: Because
0: sometimes your ex may text you, by the way, we read into this. You know, it's not if your ex texted you right now and said, I want to be back with you. It's if your ex texted you right now and said, I miss you.
1: Correct. Yes.
0: Different dynamic. Fish with friends, you're going to be the first call on this. What's your answer?
2: I'd say, why now?
0: All right. Why?
2: What is different now? Why now? Why would you reach out now?
0: Okay. I want to ask you this right now. Are you married?
2: No.
0: Okay. I want you to go back in your brain to the biggest heartbreak ever that you've had. Have you had a big heartbreak?
2: Oh, horrific. Yes.
0: Horrific heartbreak. Okay. If that guy or girl, I'm not being weird.
2: A guy.
0: Okay. If that guy texted you and said, I miss you, I made mistakes, whatever, what would you just be like, what does why now mean? Like,
2: actually, that is what I would say. I would say, if I didn't say, who is this? I'd say, no, really, why now? What is different? When somebody chooses to reach out after all of this stuff happens, why now? I've waited all this time. I've been curious. I've been hurting. And you've never said anything. Yeah. You've never tried. Why now?
0: I love that.
2: What has changed?
0: I'm just going to give you a tip. If you don't do why now, send a picture of you in lingerie to him instead and say, oh, thanks about it.
1: Oh, God. Do you see where his brain always goes?
0: Yeah, just
2: all right. He doesn't deserve it,
0: but I'm just saying, let's do it. Okay. You can send the show one. We'll approve it. No. Okay, anyway, that is a great answer. Have a great day.
2: Thanks.
0: Elizabeth Mary, let's jam through some of these before we get to last call for today's text question of the day, which is simply, if your ex texted you right now and said, I miss you, how would you reply?
1: Oh, my gosh. These answers coming through, you can either tell if it was a good or a bad breakup. Okay. Someone said, man, I really miss the person I was before I met you, too. Oof.
0: Wow.
1: I know.
0: Don't be mean. It's not worth it, dude. Just like, that's my thing. It's just not worth it. Anyway, go on.
1: Someone said, I'm not interested.
0: There you go.
1: I mean, that'd be a good way to just reply. Just simple like that. Let's see. But I would probably say I miss her too because she was a good person. See, that's where it was probably like a cordial breakup, right?
0: Yeah, I was asked for that, a friendly breakup. And then I was told I'm the best.
1: You like friendly breakups.
0: Ever. Yeah.
1: This one almost made me pee my pants laughing so hard.
0: Oh God, what is it?
1: He said, I'm fat and I work retail now. I miss me too. Oh my God.
0: Wow. I love that. Is a great answer.
1: I literally almost peed my pants when I read
0: that text. Babe, I miss you so much. Yeah, I've gained weight and I don't make any money.
1: I miss me too. Oh my gosh.
0: All right. Fish with friends, your last call on today's text question of the day. If your ex texted you right now and said, I miss you, how would you reply?
3: I'd say, I knew you would come crawling back one day.
0: Oh boy, here we go. Did you really know that or did you hope it?
3: I know it.
1: I know. Don't you wish that was like, sometimes you wish you could just be like, see, told you.
0: Yeah. Yeah. But the problem is too, if they send you that text, like the reason you broke up, at least from their side, is can they really repair it or will they just give you lip service? That's the other thing, right? Did it work for you? Did that happen? Would you get back with your ex?
3: Probably not. but that's what I would text back.
0: Yeah. That's really funny. And by the way, probably not means yes. Just in case you have therapy later. That's it.
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7: 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Every day the same thought haunts you. What if I stop? The British Medical Journal says most gain every pound back four times faster. Why? The shot quiets your appetite. It can't touch your habits. They live in your subconscious, where Ozempic can't go. The Journal of the American Medical Association found adding behavior therapy to GLP-1s nearly tripled the results. 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
2: Fish with Friends. There's a lot of things, a lot of people that you talk about in country music, right? You talk about, I don't know, Garth Brooks. You talk about Dolly Parton, Megan Maroney, Dylan Scott. You talk about anybody. A name you don't usually talk about in country music, Elizabeth Mary? You ready?
3: Yes.
2: Lenny Kravitz.
3: Oh, gosh. Wait, wait. Is he crossing over?
2: No, but he's getting something. He is in special rare air right now.
3: Okay.
2: Lenny Kravitz is now the second human or male ever, ever. Dude, I need some, like, Star Wars? There you go. Luke, use the Force. Lenny Kravitz is the second male ever. The first was LeBron James to have his own Ken doll.
3: Oh my gosh, are you serious?
2: Yep. The doll is part of the Barbie signature Kendassadors collection, like ambassadors, but they call it Kendassadors. $70. It's modeled after his latest tour outfit.
3: Okay, wait. That surprises me that there's only been two male.
2: Yeah, I know, right?
3: Yeah, who was
2: LeBron,
3: the first?
2: LeBron James.
3: LeBron.
2: Yeah.
3: Interesting.
2: Do you want to see it so you can describe it?
3: That's a random person.
2: It is a random person. He's a Kendassador.
3: We should make one up for you, Fish.
2: Look at this.
3: Oh, my.
2: It's available at Target.
3: Okay, we are wearing his style.
2: Yeah, his style is unique. I've met him before. I interviewed him years ago.
3: You have.
2: Yeah,
3: he's got some. His tops are always very feminine. It's like a silky brown.
2: It's his vibe, as you would call it. His vibe.
3: Look at those muscles, Fish. We could get you in an outfit like that.
2: He's jacked. So when I met him, he had a sauna in the room. He had like a traveling sauna, and he came out. He was one of the smelliest humans I've ever smelled in my life. It's terrible.
3: Are you serious?
2: He had been working out. He'd been in a sauna. He had ridiculous PO.
3: I would
2: Super
3: never.
2: Super nice guy.
3: That's like my worst nightmare.
2: To be smelly
3: to
2: around
3: smell
2: somebody.
3: Bad.
2: Oh yeah.
3: Yeah.
2: Me too.
3: We know people
2: thing.
3: That you're just like they just smell.
2: Yeah, well, and that's the vibe now, right? For all these kids, you know.
3: What? Do they smell?
2: Yeah, that's like they're not using soap and stuff. Well,
3: I'm
2: no,
3: sorry.
2: Not the youngest ones, but like the Gen Z is what I've heard.
3: Mm.
2: Hey, I got a Kravitz question for you. This is probably the only time we'll ever talk about Lenny Kravitz. Let me ask you this: if you know his song "It Ain't Over Till It's Over."
3: Yes.
2: Sounds like this. Yeah. You know that song?
3: Uh-huh.
2: I want to play something for you real quick, okay? I found this the other day. My buddy sent it to me. It's It Ain't Over Till It's Over, Lenny Kravitz. Tell me it doesn't sound like Earth, Wind, and Fires. That's the way of the world. You ready? Here's a mashup.

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2: Fish with Friends. We got a busy hour ahead of us. Okay, look, Elizabeth, Mary, we're going to drop some knowledge for you. That's going to Alaska, Titanic, and jockstraps. The invention, like, the why was the jockstrap really invented? You're going to love this. That's towards the end of the show, so you're not going to want to miss that, okay? Before that, you are part of the collective. Something has been going on with Elizabeth Mary personally, on a personal level, where I think she feels alone. But if you're stressed out, if your mental load is at max capacity, you are not alone, my friends. You're not going to want to miss this conversation that we have. It's coming up.

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6: 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I went back for a weight loss hypnosis, and I went with my wife Emily, and I lost 33 pounds. 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
2: 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It's probably better off if you just don't tell me.
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5: Y Country weather.
6: Cloudy skies tonight with lows around 51. High of 66. Tomorrow, a blend of clouds and sun. Partly cloudy tomorrow night. Lows level off around 51. Partly cloudy skies Thursday with highs around 69. 68 Friday. A peak at the extended shows. 66 Saturday. 68 Sunday. And 70 on Monday. Currently, it's 61 degrees. I'm staff meteorologist Derek Height.

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1: This with friends in about 20 minutes. We're going to drop some knowledge on you. Alaska, Titanic, and Jockstrap. You know, the Titanic, there's some stats about that. But my little nug on Alaska is actually pretty cool. I'm excited to share that with you. Hey, if you feel that you're stressed out and at, quote, max capacity lately, you're not alone. Elizabeth Mary's with you. I'm with you on a different angle. Like, we're not holding hands, but we are rubbing our faces. We are rubbing our faces.
2: Oh, my God.
1: Yeah.
2: We are definitely not.
1: I've got a great stat. 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
1: Fish with friends. Okay. This is like one of those scary moments for me.
2: Scary?
1: Yeah, because I'm about to have a conversation with Elizabeth Mary where it could go sideways and she could get worked up. And I don't know if you've ever seen Elizabeth Mary worked up. But
2: yeah.
1: her head goes 360, slow motion, just like Exorcist.
2: It's very rare, but I will.
1: According to a new report, 54% of Americans say their mental load is at a maximum capacity every week. Here comes Elizabeth Mary.
3: Oh, my God.
1: Go ahead.
2: Okay, that's funny that you say this. Okay. What is the number, 54%?
1: Yeah, they say their mental load is at a maximum capacity every week. 70% of people feel like they just don't do enough each day due to lack of time. 25% say there's not enough time to spend with loved ones. 20% say, I think you get a lot of time with your loved ones. 20% say they get squeezed out of gym time.
2: Okay, I do. And my husband and I just had this conversation because he made a comment that he felt like I wasn't listening to him on certain occasions during the day.
1: He said that to your face?
2: And I said, okay, I literally said, my mental load, you cannot see. But as a mom, busy mom. You're such a jerk. We just had this conversation.
1: Did you really? Okay, I'll stop. Yeah. I'll quit picking it. Yeah.
2: No, you're absolutely right. Because I felt like that voice I wanted to come out and say, because it's true.
1: Okay, well, so one of the things that you're supposed to do, Elizabeth Mary.
2: Please tell me. Give me all the things.
1: Oh, my God. This is so funny because I wonder if this would have worked in my previous situation.
2: Oh, God.
1: I feel like she may have done it anyway, but okay, you ready for this?
2: Uh-huh.
1: You're supposed to let out a healthy, hearty scream.
2: I've done that, and my husband say, are you psycho?
1: Yes. Yeah. You know, your husband's like,
4: oh my God, I love you. I'm sorry.
1: Yeah, no, you're supposed to, like, this actually happened recently. More than 100 people got in San Francisco, went by the ocean.
2: And screamed.
1: And screamed at the same time.
5: This is the moment that we've all been training for, that you guys all came up here for today. Really think about all the horrible things, every horrible thing that's ever happened to you since you were born into this cruel, cruel world. We're going to let it all out. 100% of your power.
1: Isn't this great? Isn't that amazing? Isn't that amazing?
2: We should go stand by the lake.
1: Go stand by the water and scream. They're going to think we're crazy.
2: There's Elizabeth Mary and Fish screaming at the beach.
1: Just screaming about our damn lives. Oh, my God. I thought that was the coolest thing, though. That was the coolest thing.
2: I love it. Let's go try it.
1: Look, Elizabeth, you just again, though, know that you are not alone. Again, you are not alone. 54% of Americans say their mental load is at max capacity every week. So you're part of the collective, the Jen would call
2: it. The collective. Yeah. I'll make sure to tell my husband that. Hopefully he's listening to me.
1: Jock straps, Titanic, and Alaska. I know, right? Those are all coming up in knowledge. We're going to do that for you next.
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18: 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What if I stop? The British Medical Journal says most gain every pound back 4 times faster. Why? 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The Journal of the American Medical Association found adding behavior therapy to GLP-1s nearly tripled the results. 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
1: I learned something today.
2: Every time I learn something new, it pushes some old stuff out of my brain.
3: I'm learning.
4: What did you learn?
5: Ah, yes. You know, knowledge can come from a wide variety of places.
6: Mm-hmm.
5: And including and not limited to that of a Subway.
6: What?
5: A Subway. The little cars going back and forth with the people going there to go from one place to the other in the Subway. Specifically, London.
6: Oh.
5: Elizabeth Marie, have you ever been to London?
6: I've not been to London.
5: Yes, they call it the underground. It goes by you. You lick the train as it flies by you. It would kill you, by the way, if it did that. Anyway, I digress. The knowledge from the choo-choo goes down your throat. It's 180 degrees turn past your eye socket into your brain, thus providing knowledge. So, in London, my mother was from England. London, they call it the underground.
6: Okay.
5: They don't call it subway, they call it the underground. It's called the London Underground. It's got logos, they sell merchandise, it's a thing.
6: Cool.
5: More than half, I was today years old when I learned this, more than half of the London Underground stations are actually above ground. I know.
6: So it was like the original underground?
5: I don't know, Elizabeth, I know. I was just...
6: No, I have follow-up questions. Interesting.
5: Here's three little celebrity nugs for you.
6: Kim.
5: Creed in 2006, I didn't know this, and this is actually kind of weird. You know what? I'll save that one. Angelina Jolie, Reese Witherspoon, Sarah Michelle Gellar all auditioned for the lead part in Clueless, but it went to Alicia Silverstone.
6: I love Clueless. Love it.
5: Almost one out of three of Bob Dylan's songs make reference to the weather.
6: Okay.
5: No other artist comes close. The Beatles are second at 16%.
6: Interesting.
5: Here's your last celebrity one. 2006 was the year.
6: You were a freshman in college.
5: Baby, that was like 20 years ago, right? Creed singer Scott Stapp attempted suicide by jumping off a balcony.
6: Are you kidding me?
5: Nope. I never knew this. Here's the hook. He would be rescued 2 hours later by rapper T.I.
6: Oh, my gosh. How come?
5: Thank God.
6: Yeah.
5: Okay. I know he would get into religion and he would go that route from there. I know that.
6: Right.
5: I didn't know he tried to commit suicide.
6: I didn't either. That's wild.
5: Yeah. I called him and I was like, hey, dude, is this accurate? He's like, yeah. Try to get him here. I'm okay now. I'm good.
6: You would have said, please come over here. We're arms wide open.
5: Yeah, I need a hug. Yeah, that's how T.I. got him. His arms were wide open. Titanic, the boat, not the movie. 75% of the women on the Titanic survived. 50% of the children survived. 20% of men.
6: Well, because they were getting women and children on the boats.
5: Bingo. Some men would dress up as women to get on those boats.
6: Wait, are you saying that factually? You know this?
5: Yeah. I'm 99.9% sure I'm right.
6: I could see you. You'd be like, give me your dress. I got
5: it. Give me your dress. I already have it on. It's Tuesday. Come on, man. I just don't wear the pumps. Is that right? Pumps? Is that what they're called?
6: Pumps? I don't know. Pumps are like 80s.
5: Here's some weird things. Only way to drive to the town of Hyder, Alaska is from Canada. There are no roads to it from Alaska. It's kind of weird.
6: That is interesting.
5: Yuma, Arizona is known as the sunniest city on Earth.
6: That's where I need to live.
5: Gets more than 4,000 sunlight hours per year.
6: Aww.
5: Most of any city in the world. World.
6: Interesting. I love that. I need to go there.
5: Yuma, Arizona. Do you have seasonal depression? Is that why you said you need the sunlight?
6: No, I just think I'm like a happy person. I love sunshine.
5: No, like the seasonal depression thing, though, that is real. I used to have, for one of my exes, I bought her a sunrise light.
6: I've heard. Yeah. No, and that's why they say, my doctor even said, like, I don't condone tanning, but having that, you know, UV, vitamin D.
5: You should get one of those. I should find that one for you. The one that we had was awesome.
6: Yeah, that'd be cool.
5: I think she took it in the course.
6: Shoot me a link.
5: Yeah, well, for sure. Finally, the last one for you. The jockstrap was invented in 1874.
6: Have you ever worn one? Oh, yeah. Wait, you were.
1: I was like the...
6: You played football.
1: I played football my freshman year in high school, and they said I was so good I should never play again.
6: Maxi
1: anyway,
6: pad.
1: That was my name, because I had the maximum amount of pads my mom made me wear. Yeah,
6: but you probably wore a double jockstrap. Okay, moving on.
1: Well, I need one. The jockstrap, well, thank you. Hey, now. The jockstrap was invented in 1874 to help bicycle jockeys as they'd make deliveries on cobblestone streets in, Boston.
6: I mean, yeah.
1: Isn't that kind of cool? Think about that.
6: That's vicious.
1: That's the sound of me walking down the street, unfortunately, because of my weight, but I'm working on it. Get off my jock, you strap. All right, that's a wrap. Have a great Tuesday. Happy first day of summer. Peace. Whoa.

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0: just found myself coming back. So my wife Allison, she said, why don't you just start your own mattress store? Why don't you just start selling? I mean, you're always so passionate about it. She'd always talk about we'd be on vacation and I'm checking out the mattresses and stuff. She's like, chill, you're crazy, right? So that's what I did. I just started from scratch, one person at a time. I mean, we had a little trailer where we delivered the beds one by one and just slowly built it and built it into something that we're really proud of today.
1: Well, let's go see what Allison has to say next.
2: A bed's not just a bed, right? Sleep's really important, and that's what we believe here. So when folks need a new mattress, we want them to get the right one for them, not just kind of fill a spot in their bedroom and replace it in a few years, right? We want to do it right the first time. Right. So, you know, through asking questions, really understanding what do they need, and then showing, you know, different options, right? There's not a one-size-fits-all. So really, you know, something for everybody, different price points and different feels.
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51 overnight under overcast skies. Highs level off around 66 Wednesday. Sunshine mixed with clouds at times. Partly cloudy Wednesday night. Lows dip down to about 51. Sunshine mixed with clouds at times Thursday with a high of 69. 68 Friday. Looking further out, 66 Saturday, 68 Sunday, and 70 on Monday. Right now, 59. I'm staff meteorologist Derek Height.

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6: Hi, this is Neil Day. So my neighbor Sam quit smoking at an Alex Goen Hypnosis, and his wife Sarah lost 25 pounds. So I went. I walked out and never smoked again, and that's after 35 years of smoking. Didn't even believe it at first. Didn't feel like anything really happened, but the desire was completely gone. I went back for a weight loss hypnosis, and I went with my wife Emily, and I lost 33 pounds. Emily, who lost 31 pounds, brought her friend Mary to the weight loss program, and she lost 23. It just completely changed the way that we eat. Thank you, Alex Goen.
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8: Why Country Weather.
9: 51 overnight under overcast skies. Highs level off around 66.
10: Wednesday,
9: sunshine mixed with clouds at times. Partly cloudy Wednesday night. Lows dip down to about 51. Sunshine mixed with clouds at times Thursday with a high of 69. 68 Friday. Looking further out, 66 Saturday, 68 Sunday, and 70 on Monday. Currently 57. I'm staff meteorologist Derek Height.

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7: Hi, this is Neil Day. So my neighbor Sam quit smoking at an Alex Goen Hypnosis, and his wife Sarah lost 25 pounds. So I went. I walked out and never smoked again, and that's after 35 years of smoking. Didn't even believe it at first. Didn't feel like anything really happened, but the desire was completely gone. I went back for a weight loss hypnosis, and I went with my wife, Emily, and I lost 33 pounds. Emily, who lost 31 pounds, brought her friend Mary to the weight loss program, and she lost 23. It just completely changed the way that we eat. Thank you, Alex Goen.
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5: 51 overnight, under overcast skies. Highs level off around 66. Wednesday, sunshine mixed with clouds at times. Partly cloudy Wednesday night. Lows dip down to about 51. Sunshine mixed with clouds at times Thursday with a high of 69. 68 Friday. Looking further out, 66 Saturday, 68 Sunday, and 70 on Monday. Right now, it's 58 degrees. I'm staff meteorologist Derek Height.

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9: 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What if I stop? The British Medical Journal says most gain every pound back 4 times faster. Why? 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The Journal of the American Medical Association found adding behavior therapy to GLP-1s nearly tripled the results. And Alex Goen Hypnosis is behavior therapy concentrated, engineered to kill cravings, food or cigarettes. 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
5: It sounds silly to some people, but I actually found myself coming back to mattresses. 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She'd always talk about we'd be on vacation and I'm checking out the mattresses and stuff. She's like, chill, you're crazy, right? So that's what I did. I just started from scratch, one person at a time. I mean, we had a little trailer where we delivered the beds one by one and just slowly built it into something that we're really proud of today.
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6: Lows around 51. Overnight, under overcast skies, high of 66 Wednesday. Lows level off around 51 Wednesday night, partly cloudy skies. A mix of clouds and sun Thursday with highs around 69. 68 Friday. Taking a look at the long range, 66 Saturday, 68 Sunday, and 70 on Monday. Currently 57. I'm staff meteorologist Derek Height.

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6: 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What if I stop? The British Medical Journal says most gain every pound back 4 times faster. Why? 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The Journal of the American Medical Association found adding behavior therapy to GLP-1s nearly tripled the results. And Alex Goen Hypnosis is behavior therapy concentrated, engineered to kill cravings, food or cigarettes. 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
2: Hi, this is Neil Day. So my neighbor Sam quit smoking at an Alex Goen Hypnosis, and his wife Sarah lost 25 pounds. So I went, I walked out, and never smoked again, and that's after 35 years of smoking. Didn't even believe it at first. Didn't feel like anything really happened, but the desire was completely gone. I went back for a weight loss hypnosis, and I went with my wife, Emily, and I lost 33 pounds. Emily, who lost 31 pounds, brought her friend Mary to the weight loss program, and she lost 23. It just completely changed the way that we eat. Thank you, Alex Goen.
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5: Lows around 51. Overnight, under overcast skies, high of 66 Wednesday. Lows level off around 51 Wednesday night. Partly cloudy skies. A mix of clouds and sun Thursday with highs around 69, 68 Friday. Taking a look at the long range, 66 Saturday, 68 Sunday, and 70 on Monday. Currently 57. I'm staff meteorologist Derek Height.

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1: Ozempic, Wegovy, GLP-1s. Every day the same thought haunts you. What if I stop? The British Medical Journal says most gain every pound back 4 times faster. Why? The shot quiets your appetite. It can't touch your habits. They live in your subconscious, where Ozempic can't go. The Journal of the American Medical Association found adding behavior therapy to GLP-1s nearly tripled the results. And Alex Goen Hypnosis is behavior therapy concentrated, engineered to kill cravings, food or cigarettes. 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
6: Cloudy skies today, highs around 66. Partly cloudy skies tonight, lows around 50. High temperatures reach up to 68 tomorrow. Dry with temps below average Friday and Saturday, and highs from the mid-60s to the upper 60s. A peek at the extended shows 68 Sunday, 70 Monday, and 72 on Tuesday. Currently, it's 56 degrees. I'm staff meteorologist Derek Height.

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5: 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I went back for a weight loss hypnosis, and I went with my wife Emily, and I lost 33 pounds. 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
6: Y Country weather.
7: Cloudy skies today, highs around 66. Partly cloudy skies tonight, lows around 50. High temperatures reach up to 68 tomorrow. Dry with temps below average Friday and Saturday, and highs from the mid 60s to the upper 60s. A peek at the extended shows: 68 Sunday, 70 Monday, and 72 on Tuesday. Currently 55. I'm staff meteorologist Derek Height.
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7: I'm Brent Barnett on Brownfield. The owner of one of the largest sale barns in the country says he's still bullish on the cattle market.
8: Because of sheer numbers, if they let supply and demand run the market, we're fine.
7: But Jackie Moore with Joplin Regional Stockyards in Missouri says it doesn't mean the industry will see widespread herd expansion.
8: They're going to have not say that beef's too high and try to run the price of beef down.
7: More news up next on Brownfield.
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7: The USDA says dairy checkoff dollars cannot be used to fund certain climate and sustainability initiatives. And the CEO of Dairy Farmers of America says he's got mixed feelings about it. Dennis Rodenbaugh recalls reading USDA's letter to the dairy industry.
12: Had some language I would have preferred wasn't in there. Some of it had some protection that I would say, okay, some farmers are going to like some of the language that was in there and say, I think we have been pushed a bit too far. I think it may in some places provide a little bit of a rebalancing in terms of what expectations are coming from global customers.
7: A South Central Iowa farmer says his harvest timeline is up in the air.
13: Field conditions are terrible.
7: Steve Kuiper tells Brownfield persistent moisture the last couple of weeks has led to a difficult situation.
13: I don't think we'll probably go to the field before the 1st of October because it's so wet. It's going to just take some days to get it dried.
7: More news online at brownfieldagnews.com. I'm Brent Barnett. Brownfield.
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7: Lunchbox has a new disease we're going to talk about later.
9: I'm assuming because we're close to him it's not contagious, or are we just rolling the dice?
7: You just got to hold on. Hold on for one more day. Lunchbox's new disease will be discussed. I've never heard of this disease, for the record.
9: That's why I'm like, do we
7: know? I know.
9: If it's spreadable.
7: I don't know if it is spreadable. Secondly, we have a semi-update on the polygraph, the lie detector test that I've been trying to get in here. So we'll do that in like 3 minutes. But glad everybody's here. Let's get the show started now.
10: Yeah. This is the Bobby Bone Show.
4: Hey, Bobby.

0: All right, hit that.
1: Morning show. Hey, I'm a longtime listener, and I've listened to every show. I have missed 2 days in the last week, and I'm worried I missed the lie detector test about Amy's pizza. So I'm just curious if I missed it or not. Love the show. Bye.
0: You haven't missed it. Scuba Steve and I had a meeting, and so we want to hire someone to bring a polygraph in to test to see if Lunchbox was the one that sent all the pizzas to Amy's house over a period of time that made her feel threatened because she didn't know who and she moved.
2: Probably circa 2014, 2015.
0: Scuba, how much does the polygraph cost to get in here?
3: It is $1,100 and what? It takes 2.5 hours of Lunchbox's time.
4: Oh, that's not bad.
5: Oh, so gosh.
0: If it happens, I have to pay for it. So I've agreed to pay for it.
5: I'll save you the money. I didn't do it.
0: No, but we'll ask other questions too. So we can eliminate Lunchbox once and for all if he takes it. And I told Scuba, I will pay the $1,100 out of my pocket to bring that in here to do that test. So the update is that Scuba and I had to have meetings to go, is it worth the money? And so I said yes, and now we are trying to schedule that.
4: Okay, and now that we have all the details, because at the beginning we were like, oh, we'll all get on it. But now that it's 2 hours and...
0: Yes, that cannot happen. Yeah. It'll be him. So I need you guys to come up with a bunch of questions for him.
4: You got it.
0: We can ask him a lot of questions, but I'm going to pay $1,100 for him to be polygraphed.
4: Oh, and it doesn't have to be about pizza.
0: It can be whatever you want.
5: How do we rule out Eddie in this?
4: What do you mean? I didn't do anything, dude.
0: You know what? I believe that.
4: I was never a suspect.
0: You know, Peter...
4: Ever.
0: True.
2: That's true. He definitely true. Wasn't.
0: Yeah, there are... two real suspects.
2: Well, three if you count Tig and Daniel as two separate people.
0: I don't. I count them as one person.
4: They're always one
0: it's
4: person.
0: It's one person. Those two, one person.
2: Okay, so Tig and Daniel and then Lunchbox.
0: Yeah, and Tig and Daniel used to work here, but they're a morning show now in Tulsa, and they're friends of ours, and then Lunchbox. And then it just could be Wildcard. We don't know who. But I'm going to pay $1,000 in order to get that thing here. So that's the update, is that we've been working on it. It just takes a second. But thank you for calling.

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1: You're way less likely to get divorced if you take your husband's last name. 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
7: Good morning, I'm Jim Irizarry. St. Joseph County Council members voted 6-3 to pass a resolution calling for limits on new hyperscale data centers. This does not create an immediate ban. Sponsor Amy Drake says the resolution directs the Area Plan Commission to consider new rules and create what she calls data center balance. The commission now has 60 working days to do so. Then it will be sent back to the council with a recommendation. Milling and paving work begins on Ironwood Road this morning between State Road 23 and Douglas Road. The road will still be open during the process, but there will be lane restrictions and reduced speed limits. Work is expected to wrap up by the end of the month. Three boaters are unharmed after their catamaran-style sailboat overturned in Lake Michigan off Hagar Township on Monday. The U.S. Coast Guard out of St. Joseph was notified of the emergency around 4 p.m. when the Berrien County Sheriff's Department received a call about the situation and located the vessel with a drone. A Coast Guard spokesperson believes the wind and lake conditions caused the 16-foot catamaran to flip, noting there were waves of about 3 to 4 feet at the time. Number 3 Notre Dame travels to Purdue this weekend for a Shillelagh Trophy showdown. Even though the Boilermakers are 1-2, their offense is averaging over 39 points per game. Far and away the highest scoring offense the Irish have faced so far this season. Minnesota transfer running back Femi Ejiboy has 6 rushing touchdowns for Purdue, which is tied for 3rd most in the country among running backs. Notre Dame head coach Marcus Freeman highlighted Purdue's ball security this week, emphasizing that the Irish defense will need to be sharp to keep the Boilermakers' high-powered unit in check. Coverage gets underway Saturday morning at 10 a.m. with game day. Kickoff is at 2 p.m. with the game being a Peacock exclusive. Hear it for free on Sunny 101.5 and Sports Radio WSBT.
8: Wild Country weather.
9: Partly cloudy skies today. We still have a slight chance of a shower here and there. High temperatures right up around 65. I'm Chief Meteorologist Carrie Pujol.
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3: 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Oh, no.
0: But he has a new disease, and we'll talk about that coming up. 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
1: Women who take their husband's last name are less likely to get a divorce. Here's this.
2: What's in a last name? Maybe a happy marriage. A new analysis finds couples who don't share a last name divorce at a higher rate than couples who do. The Institute for Family Studies says the difference is about 50%, and those couples also tend to split sooner. The analysis looked at Pew data and Texas divorce records.
1: Why do you think that is?
3: It's not like an all-in commitment.
4: It's a good answer.
1: Oh, it is?
5: Yeah, they got one foot out the door already.
4: Right, they're already saying like, like I want to marry you, but I don't want to take your last name.
5: Because what if things change? I'm not really committed to this going long term, and it will look bad if I change my name and I have to change it back.
1: Do you think part of it, too, could be if your name is changed, that it's just a hassle to have to change your name back, and you go, is it worth it getting a divorce? I don't want to do the paperwork.
3: Yeah.
4: That, too.
3: It is a hassle.
4: Yeah. Like for people that think ahead.
1: Yeah. What do you think it is?
5: And I just think it shows that you don't trust your husband. It shows a lack of trust in
1: you. Mean not changing your name is what you're saying.
5: Yeah, not changing your name shows a lack of belief in your husband, your relationship. You are worried. You're already looking for the next best thing.
1: Wow.
5: It's bad. Bad look for women.
1: To not change their name.
5: Correct.
1: I offered my wife to not change her name.
5: And you're glad she changed it because 50% more likely to get divorced.
4: Yeah, why would you do that? Like, why would you offer that?
5: Yeah, why?
1: Because it doesn't matter to me.
3: Didn't you tell us that maybe, would you have considered

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1: I don't know that it's true, but I think generally the conservative rules are you take the man's last name, and those same people probably go, well, I could probably get divorced, but I'm not going to because it's not looked at in my church or within my family as something positive. I think that's what it is more than you got one eye or one foot out the door.
2: Mm.
1: Yeah.
3: And then you'll be told by a therapist, oh, you sweet martyr.
1: Mm. Don't be a martyr.
3: And then you'll be like, oh, I don't want to.
1: I feel like Amy's talking from her.
2: Amy, what are you talking about? Is that what they told you?
1: That story is from Fox 5 Atlanta.
4: Bones.
1: Now let's play Cody Johnson. Here is Till You Can't.

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1: Lunchbox has a new disease. Ugh. He's going to share it with us next.
2: Bobby Bones.
3: Mr. Bobby Bones.
1: Tonight on NBC, the new season of The Voice is here with an epic three-night premiere. Fan favorites Adam Levine and Kelly Clarkson take on country superstar Riley Green and the legendary Queen Latifah. 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
19: Lunchbox has a new disease. I've not heard of this disease. Lunchbox, what happened?
21: Man, my throat started hurting on Saturday, like just, ow, like,
3: kind of uncomfortable.
19: When you were in Las Vegas.
3: When I was in Las Vegas. And Sunday, it was like, oh my gosh. And Monday, I was swallowing razor blades. Like, it hurts so bad. I was like, man, I wonder if I got strep. I'm nervous. So I went to the urgent care, and they did the swab for strep, negative. And she was like, oh, let me try flu. Nope. She goes, let me try COVID. Nope. She goes, have you done any travel lately? I said, yeah, I just got back from Las Vegas, the iHeart Festival. You know what I mean? I was working backstage, you know, bopping around. She goes, oh, you got Vegas throat.
5: What?
12: That's the disease.
3: Yeah, Vegas throat. Apparently the dry air sometimes can really mess with people's throat because of the lack of humidity, and it takes away some protective layering on your throat. And when you get home, it takes 3 to 5 days for your throat to get back to normal.
19: So you didn't drink enough water.
3: No. She didn't say anything about drinking water. She said Vegas throat. It's because there's no humidity, so it takes away some protective layer.
12: Did you tell the doctor that you were drinking and that you yell a lot when you drink and you were gambling?
19: So I looked up Vegas throat. It's a dry, scratchy, or hoarse throat.
3: Yeah.
19: Caused by the desert air in Las Vegas. Boom. Mixed with cigarette smoke in casinos and vocal strain.
12: That's it.
3: But yeah, she...
19: No, because you screamed the whole time.
3: She told me I have Vegas throat. Okay. And so I was like, man.
19: What's worse, Vegas throat or when you had...
12: Yeast infection?
19: Yeast infection.
5: Oh, the yeast.
19: No, let him answer. Let him answer. No.
3: Yeast infection, you can kill with antibiotics. This is just you got to sit and wait.
12: You got to leave Vegas.
5: Well, yeah, first. But which one you want to, like, admit to?
12: That's true.
5: Like, I'd rather have Vegas throat every day, all day.
3: No, because you guys don't... A sore throat might be the worst thing you can get.
19: And he had COVID during vacation. Terribly sore throat.
12: Terrible.
3: Yeah, and every time you swallow, you're like, ugh.
19: We've had a sore throat.
12: Yeah, we all know, man.
19: Yeah, we're familiar with what it feels like.
3: Because when she looked in there, she goes, oh, that is really red.
19: So what would you like from us?
3: Something like, just be nicer, sympathy. You know what I mean? Like,
19: if you wouldn't scream and you would drink more water and you wouldn't stay up all night.
3: But, I mean, I didn't know I could get Vegas throat. I never heard of that.
19: It's also not a real disease. I'm just looking it up. It's just what people call it.
12: You guys went to Vegas. Did you guys get Vegas throat?
19: Mm-hmm.
5: Nope.
12: Amy, you're good?
19: I kept normal throat.
5: Huh.
19: Yeah. Drank a lot of water. Went to bed normal time. Because I know I got to come back and do the show, and I'm not irresponsible.
12: Right.
3: No, but I knew I had to come back and do the show. Mm. And I've been here even though I got Vegas throat. Like, I mean,
19: I powered... You want to do a GoFundMe for him?
3: I powered
19: You guys want to get a GoFundMe for Vegas throat over here?
3: That would be a very generous thing to do.
19: Yeah. We'll have a meeting after the show and see if we can put together a GoFundMe.
3: I'm telling you guys, next time you go, do not get Vegas throat.
19: Thank you. You're the voice of Vegas throat.

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1: I got a great story involving Dolly Parton and what people are doing in her honor. You're going to love it. It's in Tell Me Something Good. It's next. Bobby Bones. 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With two new powerhouse coaches, country superstar Riley Green, who brings the cowboy charm, and the legendary Queen Latifah, royalty in the house. 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It all kicks off with blind auditions. 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
2: 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I'm taking over at 11 a.m. right after the Bobby Bones Show. 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
4: Good morning. I'm Jim Irizarry. A former South Bend teacher has been sentenced after pleading guilty to enticing a minor for sexual purposes in Iowa. Court records show William Richard Kramer received a 5-year suspended prison sentence and 5 years of probation. Kramer previously worked at Washington High School and coached freshman boys basketball at Penn High School. A separate grooming charge was dismissed. Michigan lawmakers Brad Paquette and Joey Andrews are backing legislation intended to prevent foreclosure scams targeting struggling homeowners. The bills would require additional disclosures and protections for homeowners involved in certain property transfers. The Berrien County Health Department will receive a $35,000 state grant to help cover costs from this year's cyclosporiasis outbreak. The county had 40 confirmed cases, and at least 15 health department employees were involved in the response. Chase Meidroth hit a 3-run homer and had a career-high 5 RBIs. Randall Grichuk added a 3-run shot among his 4 hits. The Chicago White Sox beat the Kansas City Royals 14-11 on Tuesday night to stay a game behind Cleveland in the AL Central. The Guardians, who end the regular season with 3 games in Kansas City, beat the Red Sox 3-2 earlier Tuesday. Griffin Conine drove in Esturi Ruiz with a tie-breaking single in Miami's 6-run 12th inning. The Marlins stymied Chicago's push for an NL wild card with an 8-2 victory over the Cubs. Chicago, San Diego, and Philadelphia are tied atop the wildcard standings for all 3 NL spots. The Phillies posted a 6-4 victory over Milwaukee on Tuesday night. The Padres lost 7-0 to the Los Angeles Dodgers. C.J. Abrams hit a tie-breaking 2-run homer and added a solo shot to give the Washington Nationals a 3-1 victory over the Detroit Tigers. White Country
5: Weather. Partly cloudy skies today. We still have a slight chance of a shower here and there. High temperatures right up around 65. I'm Chief Meteorologist Carrie Pujol.
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1: Good morning, Indiana. Good morning, Michigan. This is Y Country.
21: It's time for the good news.
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23: Tell me something good.
1: They're doing corn mazes all across the United States, and they're using Dolly Parton's face and Dolly Parton's hair, depending on which version of Dolly they use. But the cool thing isn't just that they're using Dolly, but so many of these, at least 20 of them, are doing the corn mazes and also donating to the Imagination Library.
2: Oh, that's awesome.
1: For everybody that goes through the corn maze. Mm-hmm. So about 12 states, two Canadian provinces, all Dolly themed. And so far, all that I've seen are all donating toward the Imagination Library, which is pretty cool. That's from ABC News. That's a great story. That is what it's all about.
21: That was Tell Me Something Good.

0: This story comes to us from Charles County, Maryland. A woman was waiting in line at the store when the line was taking too long. She got mad, went to the front, and said, "You need to speed this line up." Boom! Punches the cashier in the face.
1: Oh, man.
2: Not ideal.
1: What was she on?
0: And then she leaves the store, goes to her car, gets a gun.
2: No.
1: She already punched her in the face.
3: It's getting worse.
1: Message received.
0: And came back in and waved the gun around saying, "Let's move the line along."
1: Message received with a punch. Yeah, oh, my God.
3: You think she's on something?
2: Well, normally they are.
1: I don't know. Finish up. I don't want to be judgmental. Go ahead.
0: Then she left her items there, and she left her wallet on the counter. That's how they tracked her down.
3: Oh, that's easy.
1: Yeah, she was definitely drinking something.
0: And her last name is Booze.
3: Well, that makes sense.
1: Okay. That is highly coincidental. Wow. Okay.
0: I'm Lunchbox. That's your bonehead story of the day.

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0: Proudly serving our community. My country.
1: Bobby Bones. Yeah. This passenger fell overboard on a Carnival cruise ship.
2: Dude, I saw this.
1: Now, we have a cruise that we do. It'd be really hard to fall over into the water, right?
3: Yes.
1: Because I looked when I got on the boat and I said, if I just were to fall into the water, you'd have to really have intention to do it.
4: Yes, I would have to like jump far out.
2: I thought about
4: this, guys. Or I'm going to land on a little boat.
2: But that was from our rooms.
1: But even then, I walked around. You'd have to have so much intention or like climbing on top of something.
2: Oh, yeah, yeah. You can't just fall off.
1: You're just
2: going to
1: slip on a banana peel and fly off the boat.
4: Yeah, you're going to hit a lot of things on the way down.
1: A passenger went overboard on this cruise while returning to Long Beach from a 7-night cruise in Mexico. The male passenger was reported missing while the ship was sailing from Puerto Vallarta, prompting the crew to lock down the ship. They asked passengers to stay in the rooms. They searched and reviewed surveillance footage. The footage confirmed that the passenger had gone overboard and the Coast Guards were brought in, but I don't think they have.
2: No, he's not been found. He's not been found. They don't even know. I mean, they don't even know where they were when he jumped. So it's kind of like.
3: No, fell.
2: Well,
1: but can you? That's my point.
4: I don't think you can fall off unless you're on climbing type of a thing. Did they have video?
1: Yes, I believe they have surveillance footage. I don't know. I just said they reviewed it. It doesn't say anything else.
2: No, and then all it said was that yes, they confirmed that he went overboard. So, which means they have not found him.
4: Mm.
1: And if they confirmed it, that means they must have seen it.
2: Yeah,
1: and they're not just speculating.
2: And he was with his family. And so the family was still on the boat. We're like, where is he? Hmm. Had no idea he had fallen off.
4: That's like Amy Bradley.
1: It's just, she might have gotten off, though, herself. That's Netflix series.
4: Well, we don't know, though.
3: I think she was tossed over.
2: We don't know.
3: That's my...
1: He said, to be fair, he said, I think.
2: Yeah. I think that she stayed on an island and was like, I'm just going to start a new life over here.
1: Well, I think if you guys want to come on a cruise in March... TopShelfCountryCruise.com.
4: Riley
1: Green's going to play. We're all going to be there.
2: It's really fun.
1: It's awesome. That's my point. I would have thought you could just slip and fall and end up over.
2: No.
1: Until I got on one. And unless there's some intention, you ain't getting off that boat. So, yeah, it's Riley Green, Chris Young, Lauren Elena, Randy Houser, Jackson Dean, us. That's going to be crazy.
2: Lychee martinis.
1: Amy will do 10 lychee martinis in a night.
4: Is it lychee or lychee?
2: Oh, I have no idea.
1: No idea. Yeah, so.
4: No. I'm not going to have, like, honestly, like you say it and my stomach sort of turns a little bit. Like, I'm going to have to find a new drink.
1: Just go to TopShelfCountryCruise.com. We're going to, I think, leave out of Tampa next March, right? Is that what we're departing from, Steve?
4: Yep.
5: Yes, yeah. Lychee martinis from Tampa.
1: Yep, there we go.
0: Bobby Bones.
1: Let's play George Burge. Here is Mind on You.

0: There's a celebrity. He's claiming he does not have a burner account. He's claiming he is not the one talking bad about his exes on Instagram. But I don't know. We'll talk about that. And then also, the thing that Gen Z is bringing to job interviews, that the hiring folks are going, if you bring this, I'm probably not going to hire you. We'll talk about that as well. That's coming up.
1: Let's go. Get your bones on. Get your Bobby bones on.
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6: Good morning, I'm Jim Irizarry. Four candidates for St. Joseph County prosecutor and sheriff are calling for action on gun violence after another violent weekend in South Bend. Republican prosecutor candidate John Machacek says the next prosecutor needs to focus on holding offenders accountable. Democrat Amy Cressy, the county's chief deputy prosecutor, called the violence unacceptable. In the sheriff's race, Republican Rod Laurie said the county should consider using more undercover officers in crowds and busy areas. Interest rates have increased for the first time in 3 years as inflation continues to affect household budgets. The Federal Reserve raised its benchmark interest rate by 0.25%, bringing rates up to between 3.45% and 4%. The goal is to fight inflation prices. Keisha Farlow, founder of IM Power Center, said the change will be noticeable for people making major purchases. Business owners can also feel the impact as they look for loans. Farlow said more than 17% of Michiana residents sit below the poverty line and will feel the impact of higher interest rates the most. Notre Dame head coach Marcus Freeman says that trust and accountability remain important for his team as they prepare to take on Purdue and West Lafayette on Saturday. During his weekly news conference yesterday afternoon, Freeman discussed the importance of keeping certain team moments private as coaches challenge players and hold them accountable. Running back Aeneas Williams was penalized for unsportsmanlike conduct after a group celebration in the end zone following his touchdown against Michigan State. Freeman was visibly irate on the sideline immediately afterward. Meantime, Nolan James Jr. is now listed alongside Williams on Notre Dame's depth chart, which means either player could start against the Boilermakers. Kickoff on Saturday is at 2 p.m. This game is only being shown on Peacock, so hear it for free on Sunny 101.5 and Sports Radio WSBT.
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8: Cloudy skies today. We'll see high temperatures around 65 degrees. We're still looking at a chance of rain, especially this afternoon and this evening. I'm meteorologist Carrie Pujol.
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17: Bobby Bone, come on.
0: So they listed an unprofessional thing that Gen Z brings to job interviews, not their parents. We talked about that. But apparently, whenever Gen Z job candidates show up to interviews with iced coffees or lattes in hand, that people don't want to hire them.
1: Interesting.
0: Why do you think that is?
18: Just this entitlement feeling. Of like you're spending money on that and now you want to, like at the beginning of your career, you don't get to go have iced coffees that are $8.
1: Oh, really?
18: I'm hypothesizing. I'm not saying that's how I feel.
1: We're working through it.
18: I don't know.
1: I feel like it's just a casual move to be like, oh, I got my drink. I had time to stop. Like, what are we doing here?
18: But you're still on time.
1: I know, but it's just like almost too casual to have a drink in your hand.
0: So you're kind of right.
1: Is that it?
0: So a corporate recruiter says it can make the candidate look like the interview is just another stop on their errands list.
1: Right, like they're
0: rather than something they're taking seriously.
1: They're like, what are we talking about again here?
0: Yeah, like, sorry, this is one of the seven things I'm doing today with my iced coffee.
18: I probably have the money thing and the young person thing on the brain right now because I'm having to go over a budget with my daughter.
0: How's that going?
18: We're getting there, but she's eating out too much. And that's what we had. And she was like, I know. And my friends just keep wanting to go. And I'm like, your friends get to go. You can go and sit there and like hang out with them.
1: Oh, but while they eat?
18: Just
0: don't go. Instead of going and watching your friends eat, just stay home and sit this one out.
18: That's torture, Amy. But like, she'll go to the store and get all this food, but then she'll be like, I don't know how. I mean, she's working, but then she's like, I don't know how. I don't have any money left over. And I'm like, well, you went to Cinco de Mayo 6 times.
0: You know? That's true.
18: Like, that's true. I said, when you're 19, 20 years old, like, you don't get to go out to eat for
0: Cinco de Mayo is a good Mexican restaurant though here.
1: Yeah, it's pretty good.
18: I know.
0: It is.
18: I know. She's like, I get the El Nino number one, which is like the cheapest taco.
1: El Nino.
18: And I'm like, it's like off the kids menu. And I'm like, still, when you do it 6 times, that adds up to $60. So, you know, you might have to eat at home a little more. So that's probably what I was thinking, like showing up with your iced latte. It's like, no, we didn't get to, when we were that age, was Starbucks big yet? I don't think we had that.
1: No,
18: we didn't have that.
0: Yeah.
18: We had to like make sandwiches at home.
0: Dang. That's our walk to school in the snow uphill both ways.
1: We
0: had to make sandwiches at home.
18: Or make a coffee at home. Like, or we would go to the gas station and get coffee. Like, flavored vanilla. Like,
1: with the pump?
18: Yes, with the pump. Like, that's what I would do. And it was like $1. And now it's just different these days.
0: What do you think you spend the most money on right now?
18: I know with confidence.
0: It is?
18: Yeah, and it's like DoorDash and stuff.
0: Yeah.
18: It's stupid.
0: Yeah.
18: I need to stop.
0: Uber Eats for us, Uber Eats and DoorDash both, it just depends on, because some restaurants are, sometimes you can see the time on different ones, it's faster, but that and diapers for us.
1: Oh, yeah. That's necessary.
0: Yeah. Is it? No, you can do cloth.
1: That's like us groceries. You got to buy that.
0: Yeah.
18: Yeah. But
0: it's a constant stream with the diapers.
1: Yeah.
0: It's crazy. How many diapers a human needs?
11: I know, dude.
0: But yeah, Uber Eats you?
11: Oh, easy. DraftKings. Like.
0: Betting?
11: Every week, betting. Like, that's what I spent all my money on. And I'm not getting any better at it. I need to just slow down.
19: Don't you only do like $50
18: a month?
19: I thought
18: you had a budget.
11: Yeah, I did. But then for this football season, I was like, I'm just going to let it rip.
0: You upped the budget?
11: Yeah, no budget.
18: Wait,
11: no,
18: does your wife know about that?
0: No, you can't do no budget.
11: I know, but I mean, I have a sense of
0: that's,
11: like,
0: that's your Cinco de Mayo, bro. You got to stop that.
11: I have a sense of when it's too much and I'm almost there.
18: You just have
19: it's
18: to
19: only
18: get there.
19: It's only been like, Two weeks.
0: He looked at his watch, and he's not even wearing a watch.
19: Yeah.
0: What are you?
19: Lottery tickets.
0: Yeah.
11: It's gambling, dude. It'll get us.
0: Yeah.
19: No, that's just what I always do. I mean, besides that, I don't spend money. But besides that, I don't spend money.
0: Yeah.
19: That's all I spend my money. Okay. That's all I care about.
11: That's true. No gas for you.
19: Yep.
0: Rides his bike to work.
19: Yeah. It's all
0: Maybe it's the money you're saving on gas. You're just putting in a lottery ticket.
19: That's
0: so it's still.
19: Yeah, no car payment.
0: You're even.
19: Lottery.

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1: We got a fun movie game that we're going to play. Also, in just a second, we'll get into the celebrity that they're saying has a burner account and that he's been kind of trolling his exes on a burner account. And we'll debate if we think it's this celebrity. Also, there's something you can do to be way less stressed. It's super easy. We'll get into that as well. All right, back in a second.
0: Let's go. Get your Bobby Bones on.
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9: You been following this Channing Tatum story?
11: I'm not, no. I don't even know.
9: People think Channing Tatum is behind this burner account that's been commenting on posts about his exes. And now he's been out and he said, it's not me. But this burner account, the only person, he was following the burner account.
12: Oh, he was?
13: He's the only one.
9: Yeah.
11: But if he was the one that created it, would he really be following it? That would be stupid.
9: Why would you follow a burner account? Period. A burner account that you shouldn't even know about.
11: But then why, if you created it, would you follow it?
9: Which is crazier. I think it's crazier to follow an account you shouldn't even know exists because it's a burner account. I think from looking at all the evidence that Channing Tatum had a burner account, he was using it to post on X's, and then he got caught. And then he said, that's not me. And I think it was stupid he followed it. What do you think, Lunchbox?
13: Man, I think he's doing it. And I don't know why he would follow it. Like, it makes no sense. But I think you're stupid on social media.
9: If the burner account follows him, that's different.
13: He followed
9: a burner account that had nothing going on.
12: Could it be an accidental follow? You know, when you're on the page and click it.
9: So he sees someone trashing his ex.
12: Yes.
9: And he clicks on to see who it is.
12: Yeah, and then he accidentally follows it.
11: I accidentally follow people all the time.
13: That's three accidental clicks.
11: You need to also, everybody, PSA, go in and check your reposts.
9: I went in probably once a week.
11: You need to go check your reposts because you have likely reposted something you didn't realize and you need to clean that up. So to quote Tatum, he said, yo, I truly can't believe y'all think this is what I'm doing with my free time.
12: I don't think anyone's above.
9: I'm not going to say a burner account.
11: I'm telling you right now, I am. I'm above creating a burner account to talk about my exes.
12: But everyone is not.
13: Free time. Channing Tatum has a lot of free time.
11: How do you know?
12: Yeah, how do you know?
13: Guys, you make a movie, then you're off for 6 months.
9: Okay, but you don't really know how that works. He may be in meetings all day.
13: So you're telling me he doesn't have 10 minutes when he's sitting on the toilet to go do a couple comments.
9: I think everybody has time to have a burner account.
13: That's what I'm saying.
9: It's not about him.
13: It doesn't take long.
9: So one of the accounts was, there was Zoe Kravitz and Harry Styles are engaged, and someone posted, just here for the hate, and it was that account.
12: I don't know. I think it could be him.
13: Yeah.
9: Mm-hmm. I think it's him.
11: And he even said himself, why would I follow a burner account if I didn't want people to connect me to it?
9: Why follow an account then that has no reason to be followed?
12: I don't like it when people answer questions with like, why would I do that?
9: Answer a question with a question?
12: Yeah. Why did you say that?
13: And you know what? What's going to happen? All of a sudden these comments are going to stop after this.
9: I think it's him. I don't know that it's him. Mm-hmm.
11: I do not think it's him.
12: Why? Because he's so busy?
9: To me, it just seems that he follows that account. That's all the evidence that I need. So I'm not anti him having a burner account. That's kind of funny. But when he answers a question with a question, I agree, Eddie.
12: That's kind of weird.
9: Get your Bobby Bones on. Come on. And now let's play Sam Hunt. Here is Outskirts.

0: Something good.
1: Yeah. Hey, thank God for first responders. These firefighters went above and beyond. This guy had to go to the hospital for just doing a simple chore, but it did not go as planned. Eddie has that story coming up in our segment called Tell Me Something Good. This is the Bobby Bones Show. 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
7: Good morning, I'm Jim Irizarry. St. Joseph County Council members voted 6-3 to pass a resolution calling for limits on new hyperscale data centers. This does not create an immediate ban. Sponsor Amy Drake says the resolution directs the Area Plan Commission to consider new rules and create what she calls data center balance. The commission now has 60 working days to do so. Then it will be sent back to the council with a recommendation. Milling and paving work begins on Ironwood Road this morning between State Road 23 and Douglas Road. The road will still be open during the process, but there will be lane restrictions and reduced speed limits. Work is expected to wrap up by the end of the month. Three boaters are unharmed after their catamaran-style sailboat overturned in Lake Michigan off Hagar Township on Monday. The U.S. Coast Guard out of St. Joseph was notified of the emergency around 4 p.m. when the Berrien County Sheriff's Department received a call about the situation and located the vessel with a drone. A Coast Guard spokesperson believes the wind and lake conditions caused the 16-foot catamaran to flip, noting there were waves of about 3 to 4 feet at the time. Number 3 Notre Dame travels to Purdue this weekend for a Shillelagh Trophy showdown. Even though the Boilermakers are 1-2, their offense is averaging over 39 points per game. Far and away the highest scoring offense the Irish have faced so far this season. Minnesota transfer running back Femi Ejiboy has 6 rushing touchdowns for Purdue, which is tied for 3rd most in the country among running backs. Notre Dame head coach Marcus Freeman highlighted Purdue's ball security this week, emphasizing that the Irish defense will need to be sharp to keep the Boilermakers' high-powered unit in check. Coverage gets underway Saturday morning at 10 a.m. with game day. Kickoff is at 2 p.m. with the game being a Peacock exclusive. 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
8: Weather. Partly cloudy skies today. We still have a slight chance of a shower here and there. High temperatures right up around 65. I'm Chief Meteorologist Carrie Pujol.
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2: Tell me something good.
3: There's a guy in Oklahoma City. He's mowing his yard and something happens where he just passes out. And somebody calls EMS. They show up. They got to get this guy to the hospital. Firefighters are all there. They take him to the hospital. And the firefighters are like, well, we're done here, boys. But they look at the yard and they're like, hey, half of this is done. Like, we got to do the rest of it. So they took over the lawnmower and mowed the rest of the yard. I love these stories.
4: Yeah.
3: Like, they don't have to do that.
4: They don't have to do that.
3: I don't even think I would do that.
4: Yeah. Not in my own yard.
3: I'd be like, let's get lunch, boys.
4: Yeah. Yeah, what happened to him? Do we know?
3: Heat stroke? Not sure. Probably a heat stroke, I would think. It's so hot outside.
4: Not anymore. Hey, I think we hit our break.
3: You think so?
4: I think so. I think now it's fall. We're in fall now. What do you call the season?
5: Fall.
4: Okay.
5: Why?
4: I don't know if you call it autumn or not.
5: No. Who calls it autumn?
3: Who calls it
6: nobody?
3: Autumn?
4: Different parts of the country. I was reading a story about that.
5: What, like the Northeast?
4: Yes.
3: Oh, those guys.
4: Northeast, parts of California. Yeah, autumn is definitely a thing. Not here, but there. Good story. Shout out to those firefighters. That's what it's all about.
0: That was Tell Me Something Good.

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1: You know what my jam is right now? Ain't always a cowboy. I don't even know what you say in that second line. He goes, it ain't always a cowboy. I don't have to sleep around. That's what I hear.
2: Really?
1: Is that what it is?
2: Always a cowboy. No, I don't hear that.
1: Get around. What's that line?
2: I don't know.
1: Okay, well, let's see.
2: I gotta get there.
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1: 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Fan favorites Adam Levine and Kelly Clarkson take on country superstar Riley Green and the legendary Queen Latifah. 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
2: All right, now time for the morning corny.
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4: What do you put around a cheese castle?
5: It's got to be some of the
6: with a moat.
5: Okay.
6: It's got to be.
5: It's got to be some of the moat. Moat. Not mojo, not
4: this isn't mojo. Investigative, guys.
2: I know. We'd like to get warm, though. Tomorrow's a big day for us. Investigative. What is it?
4: A mozzarella.
6: It's always like that.
3: That was the morning corny.
2: Your top three songs in country music. At number three, Kenny Chesney, Carry On.
7: Carry on.
2: That's a good one.
6: Good one.
2: That's a good one. He's going to be in on Friday. Number two, Luke Combs, Be By You.
7: I hope I ain't coming on too strong, just born.
2: That's a good one.
4: I know. I can't help but sing it. Sorry.
2: That's the number one song from last week. And the number one song this week is Stella Lefty, Boston.
8: On a train back to Boston, and we're jumping the gun, and I'm telling you, baby, this
2: I hear that song once. It's an hour in my head. When I hear it once, it's in there an hour at least. Yeah, good top three. Number one pop song right now is Taylor Swift, I Knew It, I Knew You.
8: I remembered I loved you, came back when it mattered, I saw you, standing there in the light of the window.
2: And the number one alternative song, before I play it, are you familiar with Cage the Elephant?
4: Yes.
2: You are?
4: Well,
2: what
4: yeah.
2: do they sing?
4: I mean, I need a
2: you
4: hint.
2: Said that. No, you said that.
6: Because there's no way you
2: such
6: get it.
2: Confidence.
4: Cage the Elephant. I guarantee you, if you just give me a hint, I could sing the song.
6: Mm-mm.
4: You don't have to give
2: you,
4: me...
2: But you're,
4: I can. Just do it.
2: No, because you know the song, but you wouldn't know Cage the Elephant. If I gave you the song, you wouldn't know it was Cage
4: but
2: the Elephant.
4: We've talked about Cage the Elephant here in, over the years.
2: I'm just going to let you have it. I don't...
4: Give me a word.
2: Okay, ain't.
4: Ain't. I need more than that.
2: Okay, ain't.
4: Ain't. No, I can't.
2: You know,
4: yes, I do. Yes, I do. Yes, I do. Give me more.
2: Ain't no.
4: Ain't no. Love and... I can't get no. Okay, tell me more. Ain't
2: rest.
4: Ain't no rest for the weary.
6: Oh gosh, wait. I thought she almost had it.
2: She doesn't know it. She's gonna know it.
4: I do know it.
2: Ain't no rest for the wicked. Money don't grow on trees. They got your dance.
6: Now finish it, Amy.
4: Guys, I think I'm gonna have to admit. I don't think I can.
2: Okay, go. Good. Thank you for being honest.
4: You're welcome.
2: They have a new song called "Beaches in Tennessee." Number one alternative. Hit that one. There you go. Thank you for being honest, though. We always appreciate honesty around here.

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1: All right, voicemail.
2: This is a dedicated part tour following up on Eddie's son playing the violin. My 10-year-old just signed up for orchestra and playing the viola. And Eddie should really maybe just keep his head in the sand for the cost of these things. We're also doing the monthly rental, but the full price on a used viola was $1,300. So keep that $600 if his son breaks it. Good luck.
1: Because you don't know what you're paying for the violin.
3: No, it's a rental, but I do know that it's very expensive if he breaks it. So every time he comes in with his case, I'm like, well, be careful with that. You break it, you pay for it.
1: Does he know that it's an expensive piece of equipment?
3: Yes.
1: Do you trust him to take care of it?
3: No.
1: No.
3: No, no. Dude, he handles it. Like, sometimes he throws it around his shoulder walking around the house. I'm like, dude, what are you doing? So, no, I don't trust him.
1: Ray, play the voicemail from Isaac here.
4: Y'all were talking on Mondays, part two, about how Eddie says things. I always just kind of perk my ears up when he says bully or bullets instead of bullets or bully. But you guys never really address it. I think you did once last week, but maybe English is his second language. Bye.
3: Yeah, I'm telling you guys, when I was speaking, my parents spoke Spanish and I responded in English. So, I mean, there's got to be some confusion there.
1: Okay. Anyway, that's the Eddie minute. Thank you, everybody. Hey, hit us up with any voicemails, questions, comments, concerns. 877-77-BOBBY.
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1: If I said Michael from Halloween, what would his last name be? Michael
6: Myers.
1: Myers, yeah. So, I'm going to give you characters from movies. You got to give me their last name. I'll throw one more at you. If I said Marty from Back to the Future.
3: McFly.
1: Marty McFly. Good. You guys got it?
3: Yeah. Yep.
1: All right. 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
12: Good morning, I'm Jim Irizarry. A former South Bend teacher has been sentenced after pleading guilty to enticing a minor for sexual purposes in Iowa. Court records show William Richard Kramer received a 5-year suspended prison sentence and 5 years of probation. Kramer previously worked at Washington High School and coached freshman boys basketball at Penn High School. A separate grooming charge was dismissed. Michigan lawmakers Brad Paquette and Joey Andrews are backing legislation intended to prevent foreclosure scams targeting struggling homeowners. The bills would require additional disclosures and protections for homeowners involved in certain property transfers. The Berrien County Health Department will receive a $35,000 state grant to help cover costs from this year's cyclosporiasis outbreak. The county had 40 confirmed cases, and at least 15 health department employees were involved in the response. Chase Meidroth hit a 3-run homer and had a career-high 5 RBIs. Randall Grichuk added a 3-run shot among his 4 hits. The Chicago White Sox beat the Kansas City Royals 14-11 on Tuesday night to stay a game behind Cleveland in the AL Central. The Guardians, who end the regular season with 3 games in Kansas City, beat the Red Sox 3-2 earlier Tuesday. Griffin Conine drove in Esturi Ruiz with a tie-breaking single in Miami's 6-run 12th inning. The Marlins stymied Chicago's push for an NL wild card with an 8-2 victory over the Cubs. Chicago, San Diego, and Philadelphia are tied atop the wildcard standings for all three NL spots. The Phillies posted a 6-4 victory over Milwaukee on Tuesday night. The Padres lost 7-0 to the Los Angeles Dodgers. C.J. Abrams hit a tie-breaking two-run homer and added a solo shot to give the Washington Nationals a 3-1 victory over the Detroit Tigers. White Country
0: weather. Partly cloudy skies today. We still have a slight chance of a shower here and there. High temperatures right up around 65. I'm Chief Meteorologist Carrie Pujol.
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1: Bobby Bones, come on. I'm going to give you the first name of a movie character. You got to give me their last name. So the movie Halloween. Amy, if I said Michael from Halloween.
17: Myers.
1: Yeah.
18: Wow, good job.
1: Everybody got it?
18: Yeah.
1: Okay, I'm going to give it to you. You only have 10 seconds.
18: Okay,
1: here we go. Marty from Back to the Future. What's Marty's last name?
18: I'm in for the win.
1: Amy.
17: McFly.
1: Lunchbox.
18: McFly.
1: Eddie.
18: McFly.
1: Correct. Clark from Superman.
19: Whoa.
1: I'm doing softballs here at the beginning.
19: I almost went somewhere else.
18: I went Christmas vacation.
19: Yes.
1: Clark Lee, Vanderbilt head football coach.
18: I'm in for the win.
19: I'm in.
1: This is so easy. 1, 2, 3.
18: Can't.
1: Good. All right, let's level it up a little bit. Slightly harder. Captain Jack from Pirates of the Caribbean.
17: I'm in.
18: I'm in for the win.
1: 1, 2, 3.
17: Sparrow.
1: Good.
18: I heard that's a good movie.
1: Good. Okay, let's go just a little harder. Jack from Titanic.
19: That's really hard.
1: Yeah.
18: What?
1: You guys are getting a little too cocky, so I just jumped down to the bottom of the page.
17: Okay.
1: Jack from Titanic.
18: Jack. Jack.
1: You got 10 seconds.
18: Starting when?
1: Well, when I said just, you have 10 seconds.
17: Jack. I'm in.
18: Jack.
1: All right, everybody, pens down.
19: Wow.
1: Lunchbox.
18: Jack Smith.
1: Eddie.
19: Jack Harlow.
1: No. Amy.
17: Jack Johnson.
1: No. Oh, you guys both did pick musicians, though.
19: What is...
1: Jack Dawson.
18: Okay.
17: I mean, that still doesn't sound familiar.
18: So. It doesn't either, Amy. I just want to say like a...
1: Okay. Daniel from The Karate Kid.
19: I'm in.
1: What's the last name?
18: Daniel.
1: Of Daniel from The Karate Kid.
17: Okay, I'm in.
18: Oh, man. Daniel.
1: 3 seconds. Lunchbox.
18: Son.
1: Daniel's son.
19: He does.
1: Interesting.
19: He does say that. Daniel's son.
1: Interesting. Interesting.
18: Yeah, that's what he says over and over.
1: Amy.
18: I can't remember.
17: Well, I vote son.
19: That's hilarious.
1: Eddie?
19: LaRusso.
1: Correct.
18: That's it. Good job.
1: Andy from The Devil Wears Prada.
19: What?
1: So if we gave you Karate Kid, we had to go on the female side of things, too.
19: I get it.
17: Okay, but...
1: Andy from The Devil Wears Prada. What's Andy's last name?
18: Andy, son. Andy.
19: I'm in.
1: All right.
17: I'm in.
1: Pens down. Lunchbox?
18: Brasella.
1: Amy?
17: Hathaway.
1: Eddie?
19: Smith.
1: Nah, Sachs. S-A-C-H-S.
19: Oh.
1: Okay. Three more. Kevin from Home Alone.
19: I'm in.
17: I'm in.
18: I'm in for the win.
1: Lunchbox?
18: McAllister.
1: Amy?
17: McAllister.
1: Eddie?
19: I have McAllister.
1: Good. Two more. Eddie has a lead by one. Regina from Mean Girls.
17: I'm in.
19: I don't know who that is. I'm in.
18: I'm in for the win.
1: Lunchbox.
18: Plastic.
1: Eddie.
19: Spectre.
1: Regina Spectre.
19: She's an artist, right?
1: Yeah. Yeah. Amy?
17: George.
1: Yeah, Regina George.
19: Dang.
1: All right, last one. Eddie and Amy, 5. Lunchbox, 4. Final one. Doc from Back to the Future.
17: Doc?
19: I'm in.
1: Eddie's in... He was in quickly.
19: And I'm smiling.
18: Oh, the newspaper article.
19: What's the newspaper article?
18: He used to get written right in the newspaper. They were talking about how crazy he was, but I don't know. Doesn't matter.
1: You need it.
18: Eddie's going to get it.
1: You need it. Lunchbox, what do you have?
18: Holiday.
1: Amy.
17: Henderson?
1: No.
17: Is it Holiday?
1: No.
17: Okay, good.
1: Eddie for the win.
19: Amy, you should know it. It's Doc Brown.
17: Oh, really?
19: Yeah, I wouldn't have known that.
1: Eddie is our winner.
19: Yay!
1: Good job, good job. You want the rest of them?
19: Yes.
1: Okay, let's do victory laps for Eddie. John from Die Hard.
19: Oof. John Moore.
1: Guys, nothing. John McClane.
18: Nope.
1: Eddie Rudy from Rudy.
19: Rudiger.
1: Correct. Rudy Rudiger. Lloyd from Dumb and Dumber.
19: Oh, Lloyd.
18: Come on.
19: You know it?
18: Yeah.
19: Lloyd Brown.
18: Nope.
1: Christmas.
19: Hilarious.
1: Truman from The Truman Show.
19: Truman.
1: No, Truman from The Truman Show.
19: Truman.
1: Truman Burbank.
19: Burbank.
1: Tyler from Fight Club.
19: Oh, I have no idea. Smith.
1: Guys?
17: I don't know.
1: Tyler Durden.
19: Man, those are hard.
1: It's the back page. Sydney from Scream.
16: Hello, Sydney.
18: Yeah.
16: Are you alone?
19: Sydney Brown.
1: Sydney Prescott. Doesn't matter. You still won. Eddie's our winner. Nice job.
19: I'll take it.
1: Bobby Bones. Let's play Kenny Chesney. Here's Carry On.

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8: We got a message from a listener asking, should they tell their friend that they're naming their baby a really bad name?
10: Feel like this is pretty easy.
8: Oh, you do? I mean, if the name's not like Hitler.
11: Right, that would be really bad.
8: Yeah. Or a bad, or poop, or a bad word. Yeah. You mean easy, like, no, you don't, you keep your mouth shut.
10: Absolutely.
8: Okay.
10: Like, it's pretty simple, but I mean, I wasn't going like dictator.
8: Well, I think if it's something that is in bad taste.
10: Right. Mm-hmm.
8: Maybe you could let them know that it's in bad taste.
10: Yeah, like if they were thinking Lucifer, I'd probably be like, let's revisit that.
11: Is Cosby a bad name now?
10: Probably. I mean, it's cute.
8: Oh.
10: But.
8: Well. My cousin Epstein has really struggled.
11: Yeah, right.
10: Holly, there really are people named Jeffrey Epstein.
8: Like, yeah, there was one running for office in New York. Yeah. His name was Jeffrey Epstein.
10: And it's like, dang.
11: Change it.
8: So if your friend has a baby name and it ain't good or you don't like it, do you say anything at all?
10: No.
8: What do you do?
10: Nothing.
8: What do you say, though, if they say, do you like it?
10: Why are you asking me that?
8: You lie. You lie.
10: Yeah.
8: What about you guys? If someone tells you a baby name and it's, you're like, that is stupid.
11: I'm not saying anything to them, but I'll talk behind their back. For sure. Can you believe what they named their kid?
12: Why not say?
8: But what if it's not, the baby's not alive yet.
12: Right.
11: Okay.
8: It's a name that's coming up.
11: So I can do something to stop it?
8: You can do something to stop it. Would you say anything?
11: I still would say anything.
8: What if it's your closest friend?
11: No, because if you like it, you like it.
8: Okay. Lunchbox?
12: What else you got?
8: That's what you say.
12: Yeah.
11: Well, that's interesting.
8: No, it's like, no, I'm going to name my kid Herbert.
12: What else you got?
8: No, I don't have anything else because
10: that's it, yeah.
8: I really felt like Herbert's the name we're going to land on. We've been talking about it. We've settled Herbert.
12: Hey, if that's something you like, go for it, but he's going to get made fun of.
8: That's how you would approach it.
11: Yeah. Like a warning.
12: So like
11: cool.
12: A warning, like, I'm not saying I hate it, but man, when they're in middle school, hey, Herbie.
8: I don't know, Herbie. I just kind of threw that out there. I kind of like Herbie.
12: No, no.
8: You don't like Herbert?
12: No.
8: What do you think the worst common name is? And is it probably just because we know somebody with that name that we don't like, and so we just associate that with them? Well, what is the worst common or like old school name? Because I never liked, but I didn't know anybody named Gertrude, but I always felt like that and Bertha were like the two names.
11: Yeah.
12: I mean, I worked with a lady named Olga.
8: Okay.
12: And that just sounds tough. That was tough. That's tough. I felt like that was a weird one.
8: Like, I feel like Bertha, maybe because it's a golf driver as well, and it's like the big Bertha.
11: Yeah.
12: Yeah.
11: Mm-hmm. I feel like that with Brenda, too. Like, I've never met pretty Brenda.
8: Oh, wow.
10: What? You're Brenda Walsh?
8: Hold on. Say that again.
11: Well, no, I don't really want to repeat that.
8: No, I'd like you to, because I think we were talking over you. I'd like you to say what you just said.
11: I don't think I've ever met a pretty Brenda.
10: Brenda Lee?
11: Have you guys?
10: Yes.
12: I mean,
8: I don't know that I've met a lot of Brendas, though.
10: I know famous ones. That's
8: that weren't older. Like, I didn't know them. When
12: I went to a high school with a girl named Brenda. And, I mean, I didn't see her. I mean, I hadn't seen her since graduation. I was walking down Broadway one night. And she pulled up in a car. She was in town from Wisconsin. And she said, hi. Haven't seen her since.
11: Brenda?
12: Yeah.
10: Yeah, she was like, hey, Daniel.
11: On Broadway.
12: She jumped out of the car. We talked for 2 minutes. She jumped back in.
8: What did she yell at you, though?
10: Daniel.
12: Said, hey.
8: Hey,
12: what? No, she didn't yell. She jumped out. And came up and she goes, hey, it's Brenda. And I'm like, hey. She goes, we're in town from Wisconsin. From some concert was in town. I don't know who it was. And she's in the military. And she drove down. And she got back in her car and left.
8: Never said your name.
12: I don't think so.
10: She just said, hey.
8: Just, hey.
11: Wow.
10: And then got in front of him.
8: Then jumped in front and grabbed your shoulders.
12: Yeah.
8: Yeah. What if I was going to name my daughter Brenda? And
12: ooh.
8: I said,
12: ooh.
8: I said, Eddie, we're about to have a baby. We're naming her Brenda.
11: Wow, you like Brenda?
8: Oh, you know what he said to do there?
11: Like Brenda? Yeah, cool, man. Whatever you want.
8: What's your association so negatively? Because I think my Bertha is because Big Bertha the driver, and I think that's unfair. I just think of somebody that's Big Bertha.
12: Yeah, he sees Brenda's ugly.
11: I knew a couple of Brendas.
8: Okay, that had to be it. Okay.
13: Bones.
8: Okay, now we're going to play Russell Dickerson. Here is Happen to Me.

0: Luke Bryan spoke to Bobby about being smart when he records a song he knows may be difficult to sing live.
1: My producer, who's been with me for years, he knows where my voice is supposed to be. We'll go in with a new song, and I'll try to get him, and he's got a note on the guitar, and he's like, this is your note. And I'm like, but I can do it. He's like, and then after the fact, after we had the showdown in the studio, we argue it out, then he always wins.
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3: Hey, what's up? 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I'm taking over at 11 a.m. right after the Bobby Bones Show. 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
5: Good morning, I'm Jim Irizarry. The South Bend Fire Department is reminding people of proper battery disposal after a recent fire inside a recycling truck. A local recycling employee was towards the end of her route when she noticed smoke coming from her truck. Firefighters found the remains of a lithium-ion battery that had been improperly placed in a recycling bin. The department says this incident could have been much worse and reminds you to never place lithium-ion batteries in recycling or trash bins. You can recycle batteries at approved collection locations, which could be found online. A 56-year-old Buchanan woman is facing charges after Van Buren County deputies say they recovered a stolen vehicle during a traffic stop on I-94. Deputies say the vehicle had been reported stolen out of Michigan City, and a search turned up suspected methamphetamine and ammunition. Milling and paving work begins on Ironwood Road this morning between State Road 23 and Douglas Road. The road will still be open during the process, but there will be lane restrictions and reduced speed limits. Work is expected to wrap up by the end of the month. Chicago Bears quarterback Tyson Bagent is in the NFL's concussion protocol. With Caleb Williams' availability for next Monday night's game against the Philadelphia Eagles uncertain due to a hamstring injury, third-string quarterback Case Keenum could be in line to start. Keenum has not appeared in a regular season NFL game since 2023. Bagent came in at quarterback in Chicago's 9-3 loss to the Minnesota Vikings on Sunday after Williams left because of his injury. Bagent finished Sunday's game 5 of 9 passing for 54 yards. White Country
6: weather. To mostly cloudy skies today. We'll see some peaks of sun, but also still have a chance for a few scattered rain showers, especially this afternoon and evening. Highs today at 65. We'll drop down to 52 tonight and expect a mix of the sun and clouds tomorrow. Highs at 68. I'm Chief Meteorologist Carrie Pujol.
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1: His face and Dolly Parton's hair, depending on which version of Dolly they use. But the cool thing isn't just that they're using Dolly, but so many of these, at least 20 of them, are doing the corn mazes and also donating to the Imagination Library.
2: Oh, that's awesome.
1: For everybody that goes through the corn maze. Mm-hmm. So about 12 states, two Canadian provinces, all Dolly themed. And so far, all that I've seen are all donating toward the Imagination Library, which is pretty cool. That's from ABC News. That's a great story. That is what it's all about.
21: That was Tell Me Something Good.

0: George Burge told Bobby how his number one song, Cowboy Songs, came about.
1: We were out on a little trip for 3 days, and day two, my buddy was like, hey, man, I've had this title, and it's running around in my head, but I can't quite nail it. The idea is she only dances to cowboy songs. As soon as he said it, I was like, man, I know exactly what that means. I just kind of started getting flashes of me being in college, chasing my wife around dive bars in Texas. When, you know, a George Strait song would come on or whatever, you'd see everybody kind of flock to the dance floor. Everybody kind of let their inhibitions to the wind, and it was just like, that was what I kind of pictured. And so I tried to kind of capture those gritty Sixth Street nights in Austin, Texas, carefree, fun. She only dances to cowboy songs. Yeah.
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7: They say if you want to be less stressed, lose grudges. So this is an interesting story. I'm not going to say a name, but somebody came and apologized to me the other day for something that I'd been holding a grudge over. It was awkward, but I appreciated them because they cornered me and they said, hey, I just want to apologize. I was extremely rude and wrong about some stuff I said about you. And how do you react to that? Except I just kept, well, I wanted to my mouth drop like, huh, what? But I didn't. I kept my mouth like in a normal position and I just kept eye contact and he finished saying what he was saying. And then I said, I appreciate you saying that.
3: Is it somebody that was on your list?
8: Good question.
7: No, but they would have been 11 or 12.
8: Really?
7: It was somebody that for no reason went after me other than they probably just wanted me to fight with them so they could have some attention. And I didn't because I don't engage. And yeah, I was hit. Let me look at my list of people that I have feuds with. Mm-hmm.
8: It's okay. 10 people on that list?
7: I have people I'm feuding with. And right now I have 1, 2, 3, 4, 5, 6, 7, 8, 9, 10. It's about to be 9 because, again, I'm going to take Matt Jones off.
8: Oh, he's still on the
7: list.
8: He's
7: still on because I haven't spoken with him officially from Kentucky Sports Radio.
3: Okay, so someone that was sitting at number 11 came up to you and apologized.
7: Wow. Yep. Said I should have never acted like that. I was just jealous. I'm sorry. And I said I don't need to forgive. Who cares how I feel about it? But I said, I appreciate that. We're all good.
8: Can you say the setting where this happened?
3: Who was
7: it? No, because it'll tip it off. Yeah. Yeah, it'll tip it off. But if you're holding a grudge, it's going to kill you. If you're holding grudges, you're going to die because it's going to end up giving you stress and heart disease and everything else.
3: Yeah, let it go.
7: Let it go. I got a list of 10 people I'm fighting with, and I'm like, let it go.
8: Let it go or apologize?
3: Well, no, you're
7: holding a grudge.
8: Oh, you're holding it. So what can you do? Just let it go.
3: You can just let it go.
7: Let it go. Go.
8: All right.
3: There's nothing I can do to control this situation.
7: Let it go. Let it go. If you forgive those who have wronged you, you'll experience a 27% reduction in stress symptoms, headaches, backaches, stomach pain. The best things you can do for your health is to call and text those people and let them know you forgive them and then move on.
8: Okay, so you have,
3: so you have to
8: call
3: them. Know?
7: Wait, I don't think somebody wants to know you've forgiven them if they didn't ask for it.
3: Right. Hey, just so you know, I've forgiven you for this. And that person's like, wait, what? I didn't even know I'd done that to you.
7: As PhD Fred Luskin wrote this, it's called Forgive for Good. But apparently it's supposed to help. Less stressed. But it is awkward. It was awkward to me. I don't like things done in person anyway. I'm very much we can text and get it all figured out. And I guess they felt like they wanted to do it in person. And it was awkward. Because I'm just like, okay. And then they wanted to like hang out and talk for a little bit. And I'm like, I still need to adjust to the
8: process.
7: This,
3: right.
7: Yeah. Yeah, yeah.
8: Did it feel good though? Do you feel good about it now?
7: I don't care.
8: Okay.
3: But they were sitting at number 11.
7: Probably 11 or 12. They went after me for no reason whatsoever. And I was never going to forget that. I didn't.
3: So, okay, hold on.
7: I did nothing.
3: So now there's the forget part. Because, like, you can forgive and then not forget.
7: Yeah, I'll never forget.
8: No.
3: So then now you're stressed.
8: So you're going to die again.
7: I don't trust them as far as I can throw them. But they were cool about it, so I'm good. I'm good.
2: Bobby Bones.
7: Let's play Chris Young. Here is On.

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3: Hey, what's up? 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I'm taking over at 11 a.m. right after the Bobby Bones Show. 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
5: Good morning. I'm Jim Irizarry. St. Joseph County Council members voted 6-3 to pass a resolution calling for limits on new hyperscale data centers. This does not create an immediate ban. Sponsor Amy Drake says the resolution directs the Area Plan Commission to consider new rules and create what she calls data center balance. The commission now has 60 working days to do so. Then it will be sent back to the council with a recommendation. Milling and paving work begins on Ironwood Road this morning between State Road 23 and Douglas Road. The road will still be open during the process, but there will be lane restrictions and reduced speed limits. Work is expected to wrap up by the end of the month. Three boaters are unharmed after their catamaran-style sailboat overturned in Lake Michigan off Hagar Township on Monday. The U.S. Coast Guard out of St. Joseph was notified of the emergency around 4 p.m. when the Berrien County Sheriff's Department received a call about the situation and located the vessel with a drone. A Coast Guard spokesperson believes the wind and lake conditions caused the 16-foot catamaran to flip, noting there were waves of about 3 to 4 feet at the time. Number 3 Notre Dame travels to Purdue this weekend for a Shillelagh Trophy showdown. Even though the Boilermakers are 1-2, their offense is averaging over 39 points per game. Far and away the highest scoring offense the Irish have faced so far this season. Minnesota transfer running back Femi Ejiboy has 6 rushing touchdowns for Purdue, which is tied for 3rd most in the country among running backs. Notre Dame head coach Marcus Freeman highlighted Purdue's ball security this week, emphasizing that the Irish defense will need to be sharp to keep the Boilermakers' high-powered unit in check. Coverage gets underway Saturday morning at 10 a.m. with game day. Kickoff is at 2 p.m. with the game being a Peacock exclusive. Hear it for free on Sunny 101.5 and Sports Radio WSBT.
6: Why Country Weather.
7: Partly cloudy skies today. We still have a slight chance of a shower here and there. High temperatures right up around 65. I'm Chief Meteorologist Carrie Pujol.
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13: Yeah. So Garth Brooks is doing four shows in Salt Lake City, back to back to back to back, and he does them one at a time. And so when one sells out, he puts on another. And he shut down ticket sales for another show in Salt Lake because they detected bots were buying tickets. So 30 minutes in, he just stepped in and said, shut it down.
1: Oh, wow.
13: So, I don't know. I appreciate that.
1: Yeah, that's awesome.
13: And I think tickets are only a nickel and a bucket of jelly. Isn't that what he does? Nickel and a bucket of jelly and you get to get in? But yeah, that the Garth shows are so fun because he plays all the hits. It's just one hit after the other. Stephanie's on in Michigan, who's going to Brooks and Dunn. What is today? Wednesday? Stephanie, you going to Brooks and Dunn in 2 days?
14: Yeah, I am. Good morning, studio.
15: Morning.
14: Yeah, I was supposed to go. Like, I asked my sister-in-law and brother to go a couple months ago, and they kind of said no. So I went to Timmy McGraw instead, and my sister-in-law and brother called me Sunday and told me that we're going Friday.
13: Yeah, what you can expect is just a lot of hits like Garth's show. It's the concert, and there may have been three in my life where I knew every word to every song. It's that show. So John Mayer, Garth Brooks, Brooks and Dunn, that's probably the three shows where I knew every word to every song. It's so fun. So you guys are going to have an awesome time. Tell them I said hi.
14: I would if, you know, I could meet them, but that's not going to happen, so... But I will yell, Bobby says hi.
13: Yeah, do that. There we go. Do that during a slow song when it really goes.
16: So they can hear you.
13: Yeah, yeah, when everything is way down.
1: I thought
13: down
1: you
13: low.
1: Meant tell her sister and brother-in-law.
13: No, I meant Ryan. Oh, kicks. Yeah, tell them I said hi.
1: Okay.
13: Stephanie, it's a great show. If anybody out there is thinking about going to Brooks and Dunn, it is a great show. And I know they're 70. They can outperform some of these 40-year-olds. And Tucker Wetmore, if he's opening this show, I don't know if he's doing the whole tour, maybe. That guy is such a musician. He takes his shirt off too much to appreciate his musicianship because you just think here's a good-looking guy with eight abs. But he gets up and he plays the crap out of the piano and he's a good singer. Go to that show. It's amazing. So thank you for calling. Hope you have fun.
14: Thank you so much for taking my call.
13: Yeah, see you later. Another show. This one was canceled. Kid Rock's Patriots Day Freedom Fest was canceled because they only sold 6 VIP seats.
16: Oh.
13: It was the Patriots Day Freedom Fest with Kid Rock and Dog the Bounty Hunter. And it's been canceled.
16: Dog?
1: Dog.
16: He sings?
13: I think he talks, or maybe he gets he chases a criminal down live.
16: In the crowd?
13: They release one in the middle of the crowd, and he comes and chases it down.
1: Honestly, guys, I thought Dog died.
16: I think his wife died.
13: His wife died.
1: Oh, okay.
17: Yeah. Rest in peace, Beth.
13: You know, though, if you asked me, I'd have been 55, 45. He was alive.
1: Either dead or, barely. He's in Mexico or something.
13: He ran away to Mexico or ran to chase somebody down? Because I think he went to Mexico to get a fugitive.
1: Okay.
13: In the last few years.
1: No, that's just, when you said his name, that's what popped into my head.
16: I saw him at the airport once. It was crazy.
1: Yeah, same.
13: Did you think it was an old woman?
1: Yeah. No. We saw him together, right?
16: Were we together?
1: I don't know. I saw him too.
16: Smoking a cigarette outside?
13: Was he?
16: Yeah.
13: I saw Steven Tyler in Normal World, Aerosmith lead singer, and I thought it was an old lady. I didn't know if Dog the Bounty Hunter looked like an old lady.
16: That's funny.
1: Yeah, I mean, from the back for sure.
13: Yeah, so they canceled that show. Well... What does Dog the Bounty Hunter offer at a concert? You're right.
16: No
13: like
16: idea.
13: That.
16: Other than people want to see him, right? Like, it's kind of cool to see him in the flesh.
13: That show was awesome back in the day.
17: So good.
16: Oh, Dog? Yeah. Mm-hmm.
13: Also, the Monster Jam trucks. that went to St. Jude, all sold out. We sold 5,000 of them.
1: Amazing. Yeah.
15: Wow.
1: I saw so many people be like, I have to. I posted and the link wasn't working and people were freaking out. But they were like, so I started DMing them the link. They're like, I have to get this for my son. I have to. I mean, multiple people.
15: Great
1: so that's
15: job,
1: really
15: guys.
1: Cool.
13: Yeah. So thank you, everybody who bought one.
1: Yay.
13: I know the money don't grow on trees. And so I didn't get a penny from it. So there's no money made here. It went for the production of it, and 20 bucks of every 30 went to St. Jude. I had people that are close to me that wouldn't even ask me for one. They were like, I'm going to buy it because I know the money goes for a good cause.
16: That's cool.
13: So I didn't make any money. There are rumors out there I made money. I made no money off this. Zero. Stop the rumors. We don't need the lies. The other story is that, you know, yesterday we're talking about how Dolly Parton's estate fired her nephew. He's the one that announced her death. And I said, oh, it looks like we've got some sort of inner estate fight.
1: Yeah, internal family drama.
13: Yeah, so Dolly Parton's estate fired her nephew, Brian Seaver. This is from People, who is the head of her security. This is the headline, after he allegedly threatened violence to her employees.
15: Oh.
13: This does feel like a piece that someone put in, like, as their narrative.
1: Like a source close to the family.
13: So I don't know what's happened, but they allege he threatened to smear her legacy and made violent threats toward her employees.
1: What?
13: He also told Dolly's entertainment attorney, quote, I'm not an entertainment person. I'm a killer. Brian called himself an international arms dealer and a mercenary. Is this story real?
1: This does not sound.
13: That guy who announced Dolly's death?
1: Right,
16: I don't know the dude, but from that video, I don't get the vibes that you're talking
13: about.
16: Not
13: a mercenary.
1: Well, and you would think, like, if he's the one that did it, that's what Dolly wanted. Dolly wanted him to do it. So why the 180? Like, what
16: on earth?
1: Because, you know, it is, like, the math isn't mathing, but I don't know.
13: Mr. Seaver began his campaign of threats, intimidation, and coercion a few weeks prior to Miss Parton's passing. In writing, he vowed to destroy the entire brand and also told her entertainment attorney. Well, the issue with that is don't put it in writing. Just say it.
1: And why would he want to do that?
13: I know.
1: Like, doesn't it benefit him for the brand to be great?
13: We know nothing. You know, we know nothing.
16: No, we don't.
13: But it does seem to me like it's people positioning for more of her estate and property. From an outsider looking in, don't know who's right. I don't know who's wrong. I do know that dude ain't a mercenary or international arms dealer. I feel like I know that. So, yeah. So there's that news as well. Did you watch Dancing with the Stars last night?
1: I did not. Fill me in.
13: I don't know if I can.
1: Oh, yeah, we can't.
13: I know it's a live event.
1: Is Savannah Banana still on there?
13: Yeah.
1: Okay.
13: Here's my pick to win.
1: I know.
13: And his week one wasn't great, but you don't have to be great week one. You just have to run faster than everybody else that the lion is chasing. Just don't be last. Don't be the one last. Don't get kicked off. He got a lot better.
1: Okay.
13: And he's an athlete.
1: Yeah.
13: So his muscle memory is going to happen.
1: That's what I'm rooting for.
13: Yeah.
1: Because you picked him.
13: Yeah, and he also gave me a nice little shout out.
1: He called you a legend.
13: An interview on E. Yeah, so that was nice. And Emma, his partner, is my favorite, so I hope that they win. But the Jenna Dewan from Step Up, Channing Tatum's ex,
16: Mr. Burner account.
13: Yeah.

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11: Bobby Bones, yeah. I offered the country music artist Gavin Adcock $5,000 if he read Hunger Games, not for himself, but to give to a charity that he cared about. And he posted an Instagram story of him looking at a stack of Hunger Games books.
5: Oh, really?
11: Yeah, but I don't know what that means.
5: Okay.
11: Because there were like eight of them. He's not reading all of them.
5: I think that's what it means.
12: That he's picking one to read?
5: Well, he's going to start.
13: He's thinking about it.
11: His message said, gotta learn to read.
12: Wow.
5: I mean, and the fact that it's Hunger Games, I mean, that's, yeah, it's obvious. He's doing it.
11: Not heard from him.
5: I did not think he would do it. This is crazy.
11: I didn't either. I know. Breaking news. So I'm happy to give him $5,000 for the charity. I think those books are so good. I mean, we have Eddie doing a book experiment because Eddie doesn't read.
12: Yeah.
11: And so every day during the show, we give him 15 minutes to go and read in my office, and he's almost done with the book.
12: Yeah, and I did it for free. No money for charity, nothing.
11: Well, you're not working, though. Right, you get a break from work. Right. But you like it, right?
12: I love it. I'm almost done, dude. I love it.
11: There's that Kentucky Powerball winner that continues to get hit by the lottery curse. He said it's because of all the big money. He was arrested again. Police say he was found asleep inside a running car in a Walmart parking lot. I think he was intoxicated. And so he won $167.3 million in the Powerball last April. He's faced legal trouble, domestic violence, leaving the scene of a crash. I think there's this. WLWT with the story.
12: He's calling that a curse?
11: Well, he's not, but there's a lottery curse. If you win, bad stuff starts happening to you.
12: Sounds like lack of self-control.
13: Yeah.
5: Right.
12: More than a curse.
11: Probably he was already like this.
12: Right.
11: And then he had a lot of money that allowed him to be more like this. Mm-hmm.
5: Yeah, that's how they end up on the lottery, ruin my life.
12: Like, if I won the lottery at 25, that would have been me.
13: Lottery gods, I am ready. I'm more mature than I've ever been.
11: Okay. Justin in Mississippi is on. And so, Justin, you're a dude, right?
14: Yeah, of course.
11: Okay.
14: I mean, I don't know any chick's name, Justin, besides Justina, maybe, but, you know.
11: Well, it says that you got a mammogram, and I just wanted to make sure.
13: Oh.
14: I know. It can be very confusing. Very confusing.
11: Yeah, tell me the story here.
14: All right, so I noticed a knot on my chest, and so I went to my, you know, PCM, primary care manager, and I was like, hey, man, what is this? I don't know what it is, you know? It's not like I was, you know, checking myself in the shower like, you know, they tell women to do. I just noticed it. And so I go in and he's like, oh, man, I don't know what that is. Hey, you know what? We're going to send you to the breast clinic. Oh. I'm like, breast clinic? I said, that's where chicks go, you know? Hey, can we call it like the pectoral clinic or something?
11: Pec clinic, yeah.
14: Yeah, you know, it just sounds more masculine that way. So anyways, I show up down there. I'm the only dude in the office besides two guys that are there like, with their wives, and a nurse comes out and she's like, Mr. Insert last name. And I'm like, or Mrs. Insert last name. And I'm like, don't you mean Mr.? It's quite understandable. I'm probably the only guy that comes in here, right? And they take me back, and I kind of get like a VIP rock star experience because they took me through all the clinical areas, the offices, you know, not where the commoner women go because I guess I'm a creep or something. Maybe I'm a little, I don't know. They thought I was pervy.
11: Yeah, you're the rare.
5: Yeah, you can't. Like, there's women changing.
11: Yeah,
5: and,
11: yeah, you can't walk through with, yeah, but yeah, you get it. Okay, go ahead.
14: Yeah, I guess they feel vulnerable and a guy walking through with, you know.
12: That's it.
14: A little uncomfortable there, right? You know what I'm saying?
11: Okay.
14: But anyways, I go in there, they do an ultrasound first and they kind of spook me out and they're like, oh, the doctor wants to do a mammogram. And I'm like, I didn't come in here for that. Okay. And don't I have to, like, go to an OB for that or something? I was totally confused, you know? Because I done decided if I had to have a mammogram, I was going to use my wife's OB. We kind of have something in common, you know? We both seen my wife naked.
12: Okay.
14: So I was like, you know, I'll just use him. And, but anyways, yeah, they do those at the breast clinic, apparently. And so.
5: It doesn't happen. OBs
14: I'm not flat chested or nothing.
11: Okay, go ahead.
14: You know, I'm not flat chested. I do work out some, you know, but still, I don't know how the women do it. It's rather difficult, especially if you're A cup, to try to get into that machine. You know what I'm saying?
11: Because it's got
14: to
11: smush you down, right?
14: Yes. And that lady, bless her heart, the nurse that helped, she tried her hardest to get as much of it in there, you know. And I'm like, I don't know what you're taking a picture of because there ain't much in there, you know.
11: So what happened? What ended up happening?
14: Well, so the doctor came in and talked to him, and they're like, well, your breast tissue looks fine. It's all real fatty, and apparently that's good for it to be fatty.
15: And so now, like October, I've got to go get a MRI because they're like, it's probably in the muscular layer. I don't know. I don't know, maybe tore a muscle or something.
11: But it's not cancer or anything.
15: No. So it is movable. And they did say that, okay, well, it moves, it's soft and all that kind of stuff. So, you know, normally if it's cancerous, it would be, you know, it stays still and it'd be a little harder of a knot, you know. I don't know. I like to sit there and play with it because it's right close to my sternum and I'll kind of move it back and forth.
11: Yeah, it's nerve. You're just
15: my coworkers
11: nervous.
15: Look at me funny, but.
11: Yeah.
12: I get that.
11: So I do my long hair. It tickles my neck. So I like play with it sometimes because it's new. Well, I think there's a good message here. If something's wrong, get it checked out. Yeah. And guys can get breast cancer.
12: Yes. That's crazy.
5: I think it's like 1 in 1,000.
11: I don't know if you made that number up.
5: I just looked it up.
11: Oh, you did? Well, then why'd you say I think? Why didn't you say I look?
12: Like,
11: yeah.
5: Well, I just did a quick search. I don't have all the information, but I do know that men can get it. It's so, yeah. I mean, absolutely. If you find a knot, you need to address it.
11: Justin, appreciate that. Thank you for the call. Thank you for the story.
15: Hey, anytime, Bobby. I just thought you'd find it interesting, so.
11: All right, buddy. Yeah, very much so. Rooster in Idaho. We got Rooster on now. Oh, yeah, I felt like he could have been named Rooster, honestly. Rooster, you're on. Hi.
16: Yes, sir. How you doing?
11: Pretty good. What do you want to say?
16: Well, so I wanted to talk about Lunchbox. You've kind of been a hot topic lately.
11: Yeah, let it rip.
16: So I've been listening to the show for a really long time, and I've kind of had my moments with Lunchbox where I like him a lot, and then I don't like him. I'm a truck driver, so I got to have something to listen to all the time, and I love the show so much that I listen to it every single day.
11: Thank you.
16: But my wife doesn't want to hear anything about Lunchbox. Anytime I bring up the show and I say, hey, Lunchbox did this, my wife is like, I don't even want to hear it. And so, Lunchbox, love you, bro. But man, you're coming in between me and my wife. Just kidding.
11: Right.
13: Well, I'm sorry your wife doesn't really like me, but I mean, that's being she has bad taste. I mean, you need to keep talking about me because she's going to learn to like me. It takes a little while. I'm like a fungus. I grow on you slowly.
11: Do you mean an acquired taste?
12: A fungus?
11: Yeah, you want like a fungus. Because
5: we want that to go away.
12: Yeah, we don't want that in our life.
5: You like medicated, treated.
11: Take antibiotic to get Lunchbox out of here.
5: A little tea tree oil.
11: Hey, I appreciate the call. Thank you for listening every day. Seriously, and I don't know, man. I feel like we got people trying to do stand-up here.
12: Yeah, like, for sure.
5: Like three,
11: the first one, we got Lunchbox trying to do jokes. We got Rooster. But Rooster is a consistent listener. So thank you. Tell your wife we said hello, Rooster.
13: Tell her I said hello.
16: Absolutely.
11: All right, buddy.
16: Absolutely. Love you guys.
11: Thank you, buddy. All right, there you go. I don't know, man. I don't know what just happened there with all that. Okay. Feel free to call us. As you can see, we're not very picky.
12: We'll put you on.
11: Yeah, turn it up and see what happens. 877-77-BOBBY. That is our number. 877-77-BOBBY.
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22: 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I'm taking over at 11 a.m. right after the Bobby Bones Show. 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
24: Good morning. I'm Jim Irizarry. A former South Bend teacher has been sentenced after pleading guilty to enticing a minor for sexual purposes in Iowa. Court records show William Richard Kramer received a 5-year suspended prison sentence and 5 years of probation. Kramer previously worked at Washington High School and coached freshman boys basketball at Penn High School. A separate grooming charge was dismissed. Michigan lawmakers Brad Paquette and Joey Andrews are backing legislation intended to prevent foreclosure scams targeting struggling homeowners. The bills would require additional disclosures and protections for homeowners involved in certain property transfers. The Berrien County Health Department will receive a $35,000 state grant to help cover costs from this year's cyclosporiasis outbreak. The county had 40 confirmed cases, and at least 15 health department employees were involved in the response. Chase Meidroth hit a three-run homer and had a career-high 5 RBIs. Randall Grichuk added a three-run shot among his 4 hits. The Chicago White Sox beat the Kansas City Royals 14-11 on Tuesday night to stay a game behind Cleveland in the AL Central. The Guardians, who end the regular season with 3 games in Kansas City, beat the Red Sox 3-2 earlier Tuesday. Griffin Conan drove in Esturi Ruiz with a tie-breaking single in Miami's 6-run 12th inning. The Marlins stymied Chicago's push for an NL wild card with an 8-2 victory over the Cubs. Chicago, San Diego, and Philadelphia are tied atop the wildcard standings for all 3 NL spots. The Phillies posted a 6-4 victory over Milwaukee on Tuesday night. The Padres lost 7-0 to the Los Angeles Dodgers. C.J. Abrams hit a tie-breaking 2-run homer and added a solo shot to give the Washington Nationals a 3-1 victory over the Detroit Tigers. White Country
0: Weather. Partly cloudy skies today. We still have a slight chance of a shower here and there. High temperatures right up around 65. I'm Chief Meteorologist Carrie Pujol.
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3: Lunchbox has brought a new disease into the room. 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
2: Tell me something good.
3: There's a guy in Oklahoma City. He's mowing his yard and something happens where he just passes out. And somebody calls EMS. They show up. They got to get this guy to the hospital. Firefighters are all there. They take him to the hospital. And the firefighters are like, well, we're done here, boys. But they look at the yard and they're like, hey, half of this is done. Like, we got to do the rest of it. So they took over the lawnmower and mowed the rest of the yard. I love these stories.
4: Yeah.
3: Like, they don't have to do that.
4: They don't have to do that.
3: I don't even think I would do that.
4: Yeah. Not in my own yard.
3: I'd be like, let's get lunch, boys.
4: Yeah. Yeah, what happened to him? Do we know?
3: Not sure. Probably a heat stroke, I would think. It's so hot outside.
4: Not anymore. Hey, I think we hit our break.
3: You think so?
4: I think so. I think now it's fall. We're in fall now. What do you call the season?
5: Fall.
4: Okay.
5: Why?
4: I don't know if you call it autumn or not.
5: No. Who calls it autumn?
3: Who calls
6: nobody.
3: It
4: different parts of the country. I was reading a story about that.
5: What, like the Northeast?
4: Yes.
3: Oh, those guys.
4: Northeast, parts of California. Yeah, autumn is definitely a thing. Not here, but there. Good story. Shout out to those firefighters. That's what it's all about.
0: That was Tell Me Something Good.

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0: This story comes to us from Charles County, Maryland. A woman was waiting in line at the store when the line was taking too long. She got mad, went to the front, and said, "You need to speed this line up." Boom! Punches the cashier in the face.
1: Oh, man.
2: Not ideal.
1: What was she on?
0: And then she leaves the store, goes to her car, gets a gun.
2: No.
1: She already punched her in the face.
3: It's getting worse.
1: Message received.
0: And came back in and waved the gun around saying, "Let's move the line along."
1: Message received with the punch.
2: Yeah,
1: oh, my
2: good.
1: God.
3: You think she's on something?
2: Well, normally they are.
1: I don't know. Finish up. I don't want to be judgmental. Go ahead.
0: Then she left her items there, and she left her wallet on the counter. That's how they tracked her down.
3: Oh, that's easy.
1: Yeah, she was definitely drinking something.
0: And her last name is Booze.
3: Well, that makes sense.
1: Okay. That is highly coincidental. Wow. Okay.
0: I'm Lunchbox. That's your Bonehead Story of the Day. This is the Bobby Bone Show.

0: Bobby Bones.
1: Riley Green just released his new album, That's Just Me. So everyone thought it'd be fun to let you hear it in person. And we're better to do that than the Top Shelf Country Cruise 2027. So we're all going to be there. The Bobby Bone Show, Crook and Chase, Granger Smith, Ann Hudson, and some of your favorite artists like Riley Green, Chris Young, Lauren Elena, Randy Houser, Jackson Dean. 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It's going to be so fun. March 7th through the 14th of next year, 2027. We'd love for you to come. 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

0: also,
1: women who take their husband's last name are less likely to get a divorce. Here's this.
2: What's in a last name? Maybe a happy marriage. A new analysis finds couples who don't share a last name divorce at a higher rate than couples who do. The Institute for Family Studies says the difference is about 50%, and those couples also tend to split sooner. The analysis looked at Pew data and Texas divorce records.
1: Why do you think that is?
3: It's not like an all-in commitment.
4: It's a good answer.
1: Oh, it is?
5: Yeah, they got one foot out the door already.
4: Right, they're already saying like, I want to marry you, but I don't want to take your last name.
5: Because what if things change? I'm not really committed to this going long term, and it will look bad if I change my name and I have to change it back.
1: Do you think part of it, too, could be if your name is changed, that it's just a hassle to have to change your name back, and you go, is it worth it getting a divorce? I'm going to do the paperwork.
3: Yeah.
4: That, too.
3: It is a hassle.
4: Yeah. Like for people that think ahead.
1: Yeah. What do you think it is?
5: And I just think it shows that you don't trust your husband. It shows a lack of trust in
1: you. You mean not changing your name is what you're saying.
5: Yeah, not changing your name shows a lack of belief in your husband, your relationship. You are worried. You're already looking for the next best thing.
1: Wow.
5: It's bad. Bad look for women.
1: To not change their name.
5: Correct.
1: I offered my wife to not change her name.
5: And you're glad she changed it because 50% more likely to get divorced.
4: Yeah, why would you do that? Like, why would you offer that?
5: Yeah, why?
1: Because it doesn't matter to me.
3: Didn't you tell us that maybe, would you have considered taking her last name if she wanted that?
5: That was comedy, Amy.
1: No, I was kind of kidding.
3: Oh.
1: I think that people that take a last name, generally speaking, that's a more conservative traditional marriage. And people that are in more conservative traditional marriages, probably even if times are bad, are not going to get divorced.
4: Oh, because traditionally, you stay
1: together regardless.
3: What does it mean if you get married, take his last name, get divorced, and keep his last name?
4: Well, that sounds familiar.
5: Mm. Sounds weird.
1: That means you have kids with the last name and you didn't want to change it off.
3: Ding.
1: Yeah.
3: Well, yeah, and professionally speaking.
1: Yeah.
4: Well, Amy, what do you think about this? I mean, you're...
1: My theory, I don't know that it's true, but I think generally the conservative rules are you take the man's last name and those same people probably go... Well, I could probably get divorced, but I'm not going to because it's not looked at in my church or within my family as something positive. I think that's what it is more than you got one eye or one foot out the door.
4: Mm.
1: Yeah.
3: And then you'll be told by a therapist, oh, you sweet martyr.
1: Mm. Don't be a martyr.
3: And then you'll be like, oh, I don't want to.
1: I feel like Amy's talking from
4: her. Amy, what are you talking about? Is that what they told you?
1: That story is from Fox 5 Atlanta.

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0: Riley Green just released his new album, That's Just Me. So everyone thought it'd be fun to let you hear it in person. And we're better to do that than the Top Shelf Country Cruise 2027. So we're all going to be there. The Bobby Bone Show, Crook and Chase, Granger Smith, Ann Hudson, and some of your favorite artists like Riley Green, Chris Young, Lauren Elena, Randy Houser, Jackson Dean. 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It's going to be so fun. March 7th through the 14th of next year, 2027. We'd love for you to come. 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
1: This is Teal out of Springfield, Missouri. Long-time listener. I love you guys. I listen to you every day. Two things. One, I think you guys should do more compilation episodes on the podcast, like the palette and like Lunchbox Beauty on The Price is Right. Those were awesome. It's super fun to listen to. And then also, you guys always talk about show prep. What exactly does prepping for the show look like for you guys? So you can talk about that. That would be awesome on the show as well. Thanks.
0: We're thinking about these compilation episodes. They do really well when we put them up. It's a decent amount of work because we'll have to come up with the concept and kind of outline it. But then Abby goes and just digs through audio. And then Mike works with her. And then I do all the work of going, yep, that works. Yeah, my job's pretty easy.
2: That's a lot of work.
0: I just go, yeah, I think we should do this. And then they do all the real work. And then I put a bow on it and go, I agree. But think about that. Things that have just lasted a long time that we could do compilation episodes on. Because they do pretty well.
3: But it's, okay.
0: I think one that eventually we can do, one that we talked about this morning was, depending on, like, Lunchbox's polygraph he takes, a lie detector.
2: Yeah.
0: If he is a liar and he did send those pizzas to Amy's house and then she did move without knowing it was him, I mean, that's a saga that we've spent years doing.
2: A whole storyline.
0: Yeah. So it's always that kind of stuff.
3: Also his various...
0: diseases.
3: Ailments.
0: Oh, Lunchbox's diseases.
2: Yeah. That would
0: That's
2: be 5 hours.
0: That's interesting. Abby, make a note of that. We can talk about it. Lunchbox's diseases.
4: Okay. I'd
0: through love, the years.
3: Yeah.
4: Love to dig through all that.
0: The problem is we'd have to go some back of, to some Austin like, audio yeah. when we were in Texas doing the show because that's when he had tuberculosis.
2: Yeah.
0: And gonorrhea.
5: Never had that.
2: Herpes.
0: Yeah.
5: Never had that.
0: Yeah. Go the next voicemail, please.
6: Just wanted to bring up from Friday's Easy Trivia Show, Lunchbox got a question asked about what the national state bird was, and he said eagle. Kind of should have been bald eagle, I think. But then Amy got kicked out for putting an S on the end of a name. Just didn't see the difference. Bye.
3: Yeah, I wasn't going to bring that up. But
0: it's subjective, man. And you live by a harder standard than he does. He doesn't win ever. Not that you win the season, but he doesn't win, and we just like it's charity.
3: Okay, well,
0: charity for those that need it.
5: Relax.
3: It's interesting that listeners.
5: Same thing.
0: Are there other eagles?
3: Yes.
5: No.
2: Oh yeah.
3: Yes. Are there regular eagles?
0: Are there like our mullet eagle, afro eagle,
2: different
0: bald
2: hairstyles.
0: Eagle? Yeah. Is that a
2: crew cut eagle?
0: Yeah, that's what I'm saying. So
2: that's funny.
5: I don't think there's different eagles.
2: There has to be.
3: Yeah, because why would we call it the bald eagle, which was like close to extinction?
0: Iron eagle.
2: Oh, Iron Eagle. Great movie with Chappie.
0: Iron Eagle.
2: Oh.
0: The announcer. Eddie. But also Iron Eagle with Lou Gossett Jr.
2: Dude, great movie.
0: There's sea eagles. There's true booted eagles. There's snake eagles.
2: Oh.
0: There's hawk eagles. So there are other eagles. There's 60 different types of species of eagles. Hey, guys.
5: But then he would have said, I need you to be more specific. And I would have said bald eagle. Okay, sorry.
0: Said mullet eagle. And we just said, sorry, man. We're out. Thank you for listening. I appreciate that call, though. It gives us something to talk about, something for me to think about the next time we play Easy Trivia. Thank you. Check out today's podcast. Go search for The Bobby Bones Show wherever you get your podcast. We do this show. We do a whole second show. We go live on YouTube @Bobby Bones Show. We will see you guys on Thursday. Bye, everybody. Bobby Bones.

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Y Country. 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
1: Kane Brown on Everything Country 99.9 Why Country. What's up? This is Kristen. Thanks for joining me on this hump day halfway through the week, also known as Wacky Wednesday today for me. My daughter has Spirit Week this week, so she's doing all the dress-up days, having a blast. Her first time doing it. She's in kindergarten. And today is Wacky Wednesday, so I have been saying Wacky Wednesday for all week. So that is currently what it is known as to me. She didn't go as wacky as I thought she would, but she is doing the mismatching socks and mismatching outfit and two different types of shoes. Classic. All right, we've got a great playlist to get you through this Wacky Wednesday. Luke Combs, Tucker Wetmore, and Low Cash coming up on 99.9 Y Country.
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1: Hi, everybody. Pat Moody with another episode of Moody on the Move, taking you behind the scenes to learn more about interesting businesses, organizations, and people across the region. 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
2: It sounds silly to some people, but I actually found myself coming back to mattresses. I just found myself coming back. So my wife Allison, she said, why don't you just start your own mattress store? Why don't you just start selling? I mean, you're always so passionate about it. She'd always talk about we'd be on vacation and I'm checking out the mattresses and stuff. She's like, chill, you're crazy, right? So that's what I did. I just started from scratch, one person at a time. I mean, we had a little trailer where we delivered the beds one by one and just slowly built it and built it into something that we're really proud of today.
1: Well, let's go see what Allison has to say next.
3: A bed's not just a bed, right? Sleep's really important, and that's what we believe here. So when folks need a new mattress, we want them to get the right one for them, not just kind of fill a spot in their bedroom and replace it in a few years, right? We want to do it right the first time. Right. So, you know, through asking questions, really understanding what do they need, and then showing, you know, different options, right? There's not a one-size-fits-all. So really, you know, something for everybody, different price points and different feels.
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13: Why Country Weather. highs level off around 66.
14: This afternoon,
13: under cloudy skies, lows around 50.
14: Tonight, partly cloudy skies, partly cloudy tomorrow.
13: Daytime highs approaching 68. Sunshine mixed with clouds at times and dry. Friday and Saturday with highs in the upper 60s.
14: Taking a look at the extended forecast,
13: 67 Sunday, 70 Monday, and 74 on Tuesday. Currently, it's 56 degrees. I'm Staff Meteorologist Derek Height.

0: 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All right, speaking of Zach Top, he's up next, along with Little Big Town and Cole Swindell. I'm Kristen on 99.9 White Country.
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9: Hi, everybody. Pat Moody with another episode of Moody on the Move, taking you behind the scenes to learn more about interesting businesses, organizations, and people across the region. 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
10: It sounds silly to some people, but I actually found myself coming back to mattresses. 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I mean, you're always so passionate about it. She'd always talk about we'd be on vacation and I'm checking out the mattresses and stuff. She's like, chill, you're crazy, right? So that's what I did. I just started from scratch, one person at a time. I mean, we had a little trailer where we delivered the beds one by one and just slowly built it and built it into something that we're really proud of today.
9: Well, let's go see what Allison has to say next.
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13: 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What if I stop? 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Why? 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The Journal of the American Medical Association found adding behavior therapy to GLP-1s nearly tripled the results. 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
8: It sounds silly to some people, but I actually found myself coming back to mattresses. 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She'd always talk about we'd be on vacation and I'm checking out the mattresses and stuff. 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I just started from scratch, one person at a time. I mean, we had a little trailer where we delivered the beds one by one and just slowly built it and built it into something that we're really proud of today.
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10: Why Country Weather?
5: daytime highs approaching 66 this afternoon under cloudy skies. Cloudy skies expected again tonight. Lows level off around 50. A mix of clouds and sun tomorrow. High temperatures reach up to 68. Partly cloudy skies and dry Friday and Saturday with highs in the upper 60s. Looking further out, 67 Sunday, 70 Monday, and 74 on Tuesday. Currently, 61. I'm staff meteorologist Derek Height.

0: Dustin Lynch on Everything Country, 99.9 Why Country. 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John Party, Jason Aldean, and Corey Kent. More music coming up. 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
0: I'm Nicole Heslop with Ag Headline News. I'm Brownfield. All industry-funded research and promotion boards overseen by USDA have been asked to review and terminate projects that support environmental, social, and governance initiatives.
5: Through our lawsuit, we argued that this was functioning as private speech because it was exceeding the authority that Congress granted.
0: The CEO of Dairy Farmers of America says he has mixed feelings about USDA's directive.
6: I think it may, in some places, provide a little bit of a rebalancing in terms of what expectations are coming from global customers.
0: U.S. President Donald Trump says he favors a ban on diesel exports, but ag economists say keeping more fuel in the U.S. wouldn't necessarily translate to lower prices.
7: Economic effects could be large, and I think we probably wouldn't know necessarily the full size of the effects until we were on the other side.
0: I'm Nicole Heslop with Brownfield.
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0: Harrington on 99.9 Y Country. Shaboozy, love him. He's one of my favorites right now. He's bringing the Outlaws Never Die Tour to the Aragon Ballroom, I believe. That's in Chicago. So catch him on Friday, October 9th at 7:30 p.m. That's going to be so much fun. I mean, make it a Chicago weekend. Stay the night and explore on Saturday. 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All right, Kane Brown. And speaking of Shaboozy, up next, along with Jelly Roll, I'm Kristen on 99.9 Y Country.
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6: 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I mean, we had a little trailer where we delivered the beds one by one and just slowly built it and built it into something that we're really proud of today.
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3: Cloudy skies expected this afternoon. Daytime highs approaching 64. Cloudy skies expected again tonight. Lows dip down to about 51. Sunshine mixed with clouds at times tomorrow. High temperatures reach up to 69. Right now, 63. 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I'm meteorologist Eric Height.

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14: Hi, everybody. Pat Moody with another episode of Moody on the Move, taking you behind the scenes to learn more about interesting businesses, organizations, and people across the region. 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
15: It sounds silly to some people, but I actually found myself coming back to mattresses. 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She always talk about we'd be on vacation and I'm checking out the mattresses and stuff. 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I mean, we had a little trailer where we delivered the beds one by one and just slowly built it and built it into something that we're really proud of today.
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0: Luke Holmes rethinks some things on 99.9 Y Country. Well, this week on Y Country, we're continuing our 5 weeks of mental health awareness, action, and hope. 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All right, Florida Georgia Line, Dylan Scott, and George Burge. More music coming up. I'm Kristen on 99.9YCountry.
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12: Cloudy skies expected this afternoon. Daytime highs approaching 64. Overcast skies again tonight. Lows dip down to about 51. Sunshine mixed with clouds at times tomorrow. High temperatures reach up to 69. A mix of clouds and sunshine and dry Friday and Saturday with highs in the upper 60s. Right now, it's 64 degrees. Blaine's has the value you need to do things your way. Blaine's Farm and Fleet, be an original.

0: Cody Jones in the Fall on 99.9 Y Country. All right, that's going to be it for me today. Thanks for hanging out with me. I'm Kristen, but Johnny and Jocelyn will be taking over here shortly to get you through the rest of your wacky Wednesday or hump day, whatever you call your Wednesday. My daughter is currently enjoying Wacky Wednesday for her spirit week today, so that's all I know right now. We've got Morgan Wallen, Blake Shelton, and Riley Green coming up next. So don't go anywhere. I'll chat with you tomorrow right here on Everything Country, 99.9 Y Country.
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2: And it's time for your happy headline of the day. 13-year-old with 168 IQ prepares to start grad school.
1: Grad school?
2: At 13.
1: Oh my goodness.
2: This 13-year-old prodigy from Long Island with a sky-high IQ of 168 is already preparing to head to New York University next fall to pursue his master's degree in sports management.
1: Wow.
2: We're just going to call him Joe P. Joe P. is enjoying an unusual life as a teenager after scoring a near-perfect 1590 on the SAT just 10 years old.
1: Dang, Joey P.
2: Whoa. 10 years old. He earned his high school diploma at 11 years old.
1: My gosh.
2: What makes his story even more incredible is that he was once placed in special education classes following a Tourette syndrome diagnosis, proving to everyone just how much heart and brain power he has.
1: Wow.
2: While he finishes up his undergrad degree this spring, Joe is staying grounded by volunteering at local nursing homes, and he expects to walk away with an NYU master's degree right around the time he gets his driver's license.
1: That's the crazy part, is like you're going out to college and you see all these people that they're adults.
2: It's Doogie
1: they
2: Howser.
1: They are adults. Yeah,
2: this is going to be Doogie Howser.
1: Joey P.
2: And that's how you know how old I am. The happy headline is brought to you by United Way of Southwest Michigan. United is the way we create lasting change in Southwest Michigan for over 80 years. Give, advocate, or volunteer now at uwsm.org.

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2: Brad Paisley is back in the world of South Park. He recently wrote and performed a song that appeared in the season 29 premiere, which rebranded the town as South America instead of South Park. This is not Brad's first time with the show. He previously appeared as himself in a 2012 episode and has said he's a longtime fan of the series and Trey Parker and Matt Stone.
1: I mean, who isn't? Trey Parker and Matt Stone are great.
2: I love to hate them. I hate to love them.
1: Yeah, they're so good. So, and the song is really good, too.
2: I'm sure it is.
1: Apparently, Carrie Underwood is thinking about putting out a rock album.
2: Of course she is.
1: According to TMZ, she's been getting guidance from none other than Guns N' Roses frontman Axl Rose.
2: She's dabbling in everything. I mean, I understand there's a lot of artists that are trying to go country, but is she okay?
1: Yeah, I think she's bored.
2: I guess.
1: She's got a lot of stuff that she's been doing. I think the Sunday Night Football, that's kind of like
2: she feels very rocky. She's invincible now. She's like, I can do all of it.
1: She has loved and covered rock songs for years, so this is nothing new, but she's never put out a rock music of her own, so we'll just have to wait and see what ends up happening. That's your Music City Minute for today. 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
1: Your mom had something that she was like, well, I want to dispose of this. We didn't eat this, so what do I do with it? And I was like, oh.
2: Dump it down the toilet.
1: Dump it down the toilet, man.
2: That's what Donna said. And my mom was like, no, you can't do that. And you were like, yes, you can't. It's not like, it wasn't like hot grease.
1: Toity, by the way, is the toilet.
2: Yeah. I've never called it a toity before. I'd never heard anyone call it a toity.
1: And it is a genius thing because it's a bigger pipe.
2: Yeah, yeah.
1: And you think about what you already put down the toilet, expelled down the toilet.
2: Yeah.
1: And it's like, okay, yeah, I'm not obviously going to put a 12-inch hoagie down there.
2: Sometimes you do.
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8: 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What if I stop? 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The Journal of the American Medical Association found adding behavior therapy to GLP-1s nearly tripled the results. 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
13: Cloudy this afternoon with a high of 64. Tonight, lows level off around 51. Sunshine mixed with clouds at times. Tomorrow, high temperatures reach up to 69. Sunshine mixed with clouds at times and dry. Friday and Saturday with highs in the upper 60s. Taking a look at the extended forecast, 67 Sunday, 70 Monday, and 74 on Tuesday. Right now, it's 65 degrees. I'm Staff Meteorologist Derek Height.

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1: All right, so there's a new movie that's out, Practical Magic 2.
2: Mm-hmm.
1: And I wanted to talk about this because it is one of your go-to movies in the fall.
2: Mm-hmm. Cozy comfort film.
1: We have not seen it, so we're not giving any reviews, no spoilers or anything like that. But this is another one of those movies that, did we need a sequel? And also, why now? That's my two questions with this one specifically.
2: I think with the resurgence of the first one, just because we're embracing spooky season all year sure. long. There are a lot more books, a lot more songs, a lot more celebrities, you know, doing that witchy vibe thing. Mm-hmm.
1: But it just,
2: I have not heard anything good about it.
1: Yeah, that's the thing.
2: I guess that's why we haven't seen it. And I thought, we were actually looking it up last week. I thought it didn't come out until this weekend, but it came out last weekend. And I'm sure it's entertaining, but what I've heard is that it could have been a lot better.
1: Mm.
2: I mean, they did bring some of the original cast, not all of the original cast, which that, is annoying.
1: Yeah, I'm upset with that part. Because they had, like, the daughters. They had right. the two daughters in the movie. I don't know what both of them are doing now. But at least one of them's still acting.
2: It's like, what, 15, 20 years later, I think, where the second movie takes place.
1: Right. Wasn't the movie 1995?
2: I don't know. You're the weirdo that knows all the film dates.
1: It's been a long time. But
2: well, I mean, I don't mean the actual time. I mean, how much time has passed
1: yeah,
2: in the film?
1: As far as what's passed, yeah.
2: Where the daughters, they would be relevant for them to be. I mean, the daughters are in it, but it's not the original cast daughters, and that always annoys me. Was 98, it 95?
1: 98, by the way.
2: Oh, the way you were looking, off. I thought you yeah. had your huh. I got another one right.
1: No, but yeah, like Nicole Kidman, Sandra Bullock. Of course, they're still doing movies and stuff like that. But I'm like. How long have they been thinking about doing this?
2: Well, I don't think they've been thinking about it that long. Something happened over the last year, 2 years, where like people just found Practical Magic for the first time. Mm. And it is the epitome of a 90s witch. You know, the spaghetti strap tank tops, the long floral skirts, everything we loved about the 90s, right?
1: The music is fantastic
2: the
1: as well.
2: The soundtrack is fantastic. And you know, Aidan Quinn, he plays a heartthrob.
1: That was the other thing. Aidan Quinn's not in it.
2: Yeah, I don't. Oh, I can't tell you why. You got to read the books.
1: No, you can't. Yeah. And that's the other part that I have issue with is you had somebody stop by the bookstore the other day and they were looking for the second
2: book. Book two.
1: And you could not find it because they had changed the name of the book
2: yeah.
1: to Practical Magic 2 instead right. of whatever
2: so
1: the title
2: coincides
1: was.
2: Coincides with the film, which has nothing to do with the story of the book. It's very frustrating when everything is just all based around money, you know?
1: Right. It just doesn't make any sense.
0: One couple, one station, one heck of a good time. 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
3: So I think I now have been dubbed the uncool teacher.
4: Okay.
3: And it's not
4: exactly something you want.
3: No.
4: Why do you think you're the uncool one now?
3: It's like the mighty have fallen. I don't know. I went from cool teacher down to not so cool teacher.
4: Did you wear your Crocs to school?
3: No. Here's the deal. So during lunchtime, there is a gym that is open, and where kids can, play volleyball, basketball, all the stuff in the gym.
4: Okay.
3: It has been dubbed Thunderdome.
4: That doesn't sound uncool to me, but maybe I'm just uncool.
3: So the uncool part is I come in and I'm like, so what is Thunderdome? And they're like, oh, it's the gym in which the kids will play. And I was like, do we have to call it Thunderdome? Because, for me, what is Thunderdome? Mad Max Beyond Thunderdome, the movie.
4: Right.
3: Where it's absolute chaos. It's a post-apocalyptic thing and lots of things go on in there. And I'm like thinking, can we just call it something else?
4: Like, do they know that's where Thunderdome comes from?
3: No, that's the thing.
4: So
3: the kids came to my class and said, hey, so somebody said that you want to call the Thunderdome Recess? And I was like, I mean, that was just a working title.
4: Oh, yeah. You made yourself uncool.
3: Yeah. They were like, why can't we just call it Thunderdome? I said, well, it's the negative connotation of Thunderdome. And I said, it's derived from Mad Max. Have you guys seen it?
4: Let them have their dystopian time, okay? Right. Let them have their sci-fi, post-apocalyptic war vehicle gym time.
3: Well, and the reason I think of, you remember the cartoon Recess?
4: Yeah.
3: And you remember, I think it was the kindergartners, where they were just like, it was just like a...
4: They were feral, yeah.
3: Yeah, crazy. They had face paint. Yeah. They had all kinds of stuff going on.
4: As most kindergartners are.
3: Yeah. And I was like, no, can we just call it something else? And they're like, no, that's not cool.
4: Oh, so, well, maybe you should stay in your lane, Mr. Reinhardt.
3: Oh, so I should come up. What if I come up with a cooler name than Thunderdome? Do you think they'll just want to change it?
4: No, then it'll be uncool. Let them have their Thunderdome.
3: All right, fine.

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1: When you meet somebody for the first time, like a group of friends, maybe it's like somebody's girlfriend or boyfriend or whatever, do you ever greet them with a hug?
2: First time?
1: Yeah.
2: No, I don't think so. Although I feel like somewhere in our radio station world, I did. Oh, it was the new boss's wife, but it wasn't the first time I met her. It was the second time I hugged her.
1: You did. You hugged her before, like we sat down for dinner. Like you. So you, the first meeting was.
2: No, I had already met her. They were at the bookstore.
1: Right. But I mean, that first meeting was so good that you were like, this is now.
2: Oh, is that how we're gauging hugs?
1: I feel like, yeah.
2: Oh, I thought it was if this person is important to someone that's important to you.
1: Oh, then you hug them?
2: Okay. I don't know. You're like a coworker. Okay, assume there's a coworker that you don't work with like every single day, but you work for the same company. Maybe you see him once a week. Would you hug their spouse? No.
1: No.
2: That's weird.
1: I don't think so.
2: I think you're a hugger, though.
1: I am a hugger. I will say, because the reason I bring this up is that a poll said 5% of Americans will greet someone they're meeting for the first time with a hug. I will do that every once in a while. Not like the initial greeting. It's usually the, like, I've had a conversation with them. I'm going to say goodbye and I'll say, or I'll just go up to them and say, hey, how you doing? I'm a hugger.
2: Well, I think it depends on the situation.
1: Okay, give me a situation in which it's okay to give them a hug.
2: Okay, do you have one in mind? Like, do you have like a specific instance?
1: No, because you know, many years of being a celebrity, Jocelyn. Sometimes
2: yes.
1: I do.
2: You're very famous.
1: People do want to hug me?
2: Okay.
1: And I do say, okay, sure, I'll give you a hug.
2: Okay, so I think that's different. So like a listener meeting for the first time who has built a relationship with you, even if it's just via the airwaves, right?
1: Listen to you every day for however many years.
2: Yeah, or I've been listening to you since you started on the station.
1: Right.
2: That might be different. But I feel like if it's someone who's like just joined the company or at your other job at the school, like a brand new employee, you're probably not going to hug them.
1: No. Yeah, I don't know.
2: Are you considering right now that you are too affectionate?
1: Maybe I've hugged too many people. Maybe I need to take a step back and say no more.
2: You need to earn my hugs. I mean, you're a very good hugger.
1: I am a good hugger. But I will say, just to side note on this one, have you ever blocked a hug? Like, have you ever had somebody go in for a hug? And you've said no.
2: Not intentionally. No, I've never been like, I don't do that. There's been an awkward, like, I'm going in for the handshake while they're hugging. And now we're just hugging my arm between our bodies. And it's weird.
1: Even like our relatives, like we saw your aunt and uncle the other day. And your uncle always goes in for the handshake. I usually will go in for the hug.
2: He's a businessman, though.
1: Right.
2: Right. I mean,
1: And every time, however many years that I've seen him, 20 plus years.
2: Yes, 20 years.
1: He still, every time I reach out to do the hug, he's always like, oh, okay.
2: Maybe he's just not a hugger.
1: Oh, we're doing this. Oh, okay.
2: And that's 20 years. That's not like a new coworker or anything.
1: I think, I don't know what's worse, the blocked hug. Or when you go in to hug somebody and then they go in with the side hug.
2: Like, I think
1: they just do the side hug.
2: The blocked hug is much worse.
1: Yeah.
2: That is a nonverbal, absolutely not. And nobody wants that.
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0: Right.
1: It was some great news for the 84-year-old John

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1: Hansen could have owed more than $1,200.
2: I feel like that's still pretty low.
1: Oh, yeah.
2: For 132 years.
1: Now, Hansen says he discovered the magazine during a move back in 1966 and still had no idea how it ended up in his possession.
2: So he's had it for that long,
1: yeah.
2: Too?
1: And I feel like at that point, you probably think of, like, because libraries, they give away or they sell books
2: right.
1: From time to time, and you still have the library stuff.
2: Sometimes people donate books to my bookstore that have the library stuff, and I'm like, do I send this back?
1: Right. So library staff, they were pretty stunned by the find, and archivists say that the century-old publication offers a fascinating glimpse into life and issues of the late 1800s, that is.
2: I think I want to read it.
1: I would love to check this out.
2: Century Illustrated Monthly. Nice.
1: Yeah, maybe I'll check it out next. I've been waiting 132 years for this one.
2: And that's why it's your Weird World News.

0: Jocelyn from the Johnny and Jocelyn Show. And finally, a break from the heat. 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
2: Hi, everybody. Pat Moody with another episode of Moody on the Move, taking you behind the scenes to learn more about interesting businesses, organizations, and people across the region. 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
3: It sounds silly to some people, but I actually found myself coming back to mattresses. 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I mean, you're always so passionate about it. She'd always talk about we'd be on vacation and I'm checking out the mattresses and stuff. 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I just started from scratch, one person at a time. I mean, we had a little trailer where we delivered the beds one by one and just slowly built it and built it into something that we're really proud of today.
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9: Why Country Weather.
10: Cloudy skies this afternoon with a high of 65. Overcast skies again tonight. Lows dip down to about 52. A blend of clouds and sun tomorrow. High temperatures reach up to 68. Partly cloudy skies and dry Friday and Saturday with highs in the upper 60s. Taking a look at the long range, 67 Sunday, 70 Monday, and 74 on Tuesday. Right now, it's 64 degrees. I'm staff meteorologist Derek Height.

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1: My dentist is a ghost.
2: Oh, he ghosted you again?
1: Yeah, he did.
2: Oh,
1: also,
2: man.
1: That sounds like a Goosebumps book. My dentist is a ghost.
2: Yep.
1: So I went in for my hopefully final thing. I got my ceramic crown, my forever tooth. Because, you know, when I'm rotting in the ground, my tooth will still be there.
2: Yeah.
1: My ceramic tooth is going to outlive everything.
2: And it's ceramic, so yeah, even if you got cremated, that thing's still hanging out.
1: Yeah, and I felt like, is that weird to ask the dental hygienist, like, so if I get cremated, I was like, yeah, maybe it's only my second time meeting her. I'm probably not going to ask her right now.
2: Yeah, probably a little weird.
1: But the dentist came in to put the new part on the dead part. I don't know. And
2: he basically popped the Lego piece into your mouth.
1: And that really is how they put it in. Yeah. It was so weird. She's like, I'm going to pop the temporary one off. And I'm like, oh, okay. There was no numbing. There was no shots. She just had her hands in my mouth and scraping. And I was like, this is fine. This is normal.
2: I'm still not sure you went to a real dentist.
1: Well, no, because he's a ghost.
2: Yeah.
1: So he came in. How are you? I'm doing well. Okay, we're going to do this, and then we'll get you on your way. Okay, so he's wrenching around in there, and it fits, and he gots it. He gots it. He gets it all perfect, and then he just gets up and walks out.
2: And never once and he says did not, goodbye.
1: No, he didn't say everything looks good. He didn't say how does it feel. He
2: did get you in for a cleaning in a couple months.
1: No, and so I finally said to the dental hygienist, "Does he do that often? Does he disappear like a wisp of smoke?" And she was like, "Oh, no, he normally says goodbye." I was like, "Oh, must just be me then."
3: Because life, love, and country music just go together. 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
2: Hey there, it's Johnny, and it's time for Just Listen with our friends from Lori's Place. We've got Stephanie joining us once again. And Stephanie, you and I were just talking about this, where, you know, the seasons are changing and it's getting a little cooler. You know, it's getting a little darker quicker, and a lot of the things are changing. But one thing I notice from a lot of people, and this even has a name, where as the seasons change, a little bit of a sadness or things kind of resurface. And sometimes it could be where your grief that you have could resurface as well. So let's talk about that a little bit.
14: I love that. Yeah, you know what? We're all feeling it, right? It's going to get dark earlier. It's officially fall. I think this afternoon officially fall. And so we start to think about, you know, the colder weather months. Things feel a little bit heavier when it's colder, when it's darker. And so we notice here at Lori's Place that we even get more people in the door. this time of year. People who maybe thought they were doing really, really well in the summer.
2: Yeah.
14: And now they're starting to feel the shift in the weather, and they're starting to have all kinds of feelings around that. And we call those triggers. You know, even the weather can be a trigger for us with our grief. And so being conscious of that is really important for those that are grieving and those that are supporting those that are grieving as well.
2: Absolutely. And I think about, you know, even the changing of the season, if you know one of your loved ones was a big fan of the autumn season, and it's like, oh, well, they really loved fall. So that, again, those feelings may resurface. And, you know, we have Halloween, but a holiday I really enjoy is Dia de los Muertos, because of the fact that the main thing around it is celebrating those that you have lost and remembering those that you have lost. So what do you guys have as far as groups or tips for people that maybe, you know, maybe somebody had passed for, maybe it's been a few years or even more, and those feelings resurface? How do you help with those people?
14: You know, our team really leans in on the change of the seasons, the holidays coming up. And as you mentioned, we have a really special time around Halloween. We have a lot of kiddos that mm-hmm. was their favorite holiday with their person. And so we lean in on that idea of celebrating your person at that time of year. And that feels good to be able to acknowledge, to your point, you know, maybe they loved fall, maybe they loved Halloween. Thinking about the holidays coming up and trying to, you know, kind of switch that thinking a little bit into, yeah, it is really hard. It is really heavy and it is really sad. But we can lean in on that celebration part if people are willing to engage in that way. So the team is really, really good at making sure that we come around our participants this time of year, especially.
2: Absolutely. And if we want to be part of some of these groups or just talk to somebody at Lori's Place, how do we get started?
14: Absolutely. We want people to feel comfortable to even walk in the door, whether they, you know, are ready for services or supporting somebody who is hurting or grieving this time of year, to be able to walk in. They can give us a call, 269-983-2707, or hop on our website. There's a ton of great resources there too that people can grab a hold of and help people make a plan right now. You know, sometimes planning is really helpful leading up to a holiday or an event, an anniversary date. So we can help them put a plan together. A lot of great resources online to help them do that.
2: Absolutely. So go check it out, lauriesplace.org. Stephanie, always great to talk to you, and I look forward to talking to you next week.
14: Thanks so much, Johnny. Take care.
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3: It was like 53 degrees when I woke up this morning.
4: Oh, nice.
3: And all the windows in the house were open. And I was like tiptoeing through the house like a little rodent. I was just like, this is great. I love it.
4: I'm glad you enjoy it. But we've broken out the comforter.
3: Yep.
4: But we have not turned on the furnace.
3: No. Oh, my gosh. Someone on Threads that lives in the lower peninsula of Michigan was like, I already turned my heat on, you guys. And I was like, what is wrong with you? No. That is gross.
4: Yeah, tough it out, man.
3: We just shut the air off like 3 days ago.
4: Yeah, no. We haven't turned the furnace on at all. This is our brand new furnace.
3: Yes, we only get like 4 weeks in the fall and 4 weeks in the spring where we can have the windows open.
4: Yeah, I'm holding out, man. Happy headline of the day is coming up next.

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1: And it's time for your happy headline of the day. 13-year-old with 168 IQ prepares to start grad school.
0: Grad school?
1: At 13.
0: Oh my goodness.
1: This 13-year-old prodigy from Long Island with a sky-high IQ of 168 is already preparing to head to New York University next fall to pursue his master's degree in sports management.
0: Wow.
1: We're just going to call him Joe P. Joe P. is enjoying an unusual life as a teenager after scoring a near-perfect 1590 on the SAT just 10 years old.
0: Dang, Joey P.
1: Whoa. 10 years old. He earned his high school diploma at 11 years old.
0: My gosh.
1: What makes his story even more incredible is that he was once placed in special education classes following a Tourette syndrome diagnosis, proving to everyone just how much heart and brain power he has.
0: Wow.
1: While he finishes up his undergrad degree this spring, Joe is staying grounded by volunteering at local nursing homes, and he expects to walk away with an NYU master's degree right around the time he gets his driver's license.
0: That's the crazy part, is you're like, you're going out to college and you see all these people that they're adults.
1: It's Doogie
0: Howser. They are adults. Yeah,
1: he's going to be Doogie Howser.
0: Joey P.
1: And that's how you know how old I am. The happy headline is brought to you by United Way of Southwest Michigan. United is the way we create lasting change in Southwest Michigan for over 80 years. Give, advocate, or volunteer now at uwsm.org.
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0: 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We're Johnny and Jocelyn, and it's time for your Music City Minute.
1: Brad Paisley is back in the world of South Park. He recently wrote and performed a song that appeared in the season 29 premiere, which rebranded the town as South America instead of South Park. This is not Brad's first time with the show. He previously appeared as himself in a 2012 episode and has said he's a longtime fan of the series and Trey Parker and Matt Stone.
0: I mean, who isn't? Trey Parker and Matt Stone are great.
1: I love to hate them. I hate to love them.
0: Yeah, they're so good. So, and the song is really good, too.
1: I'm sure it is.
0: Apparently, Carrie Underwood is thinking about putting out a rock album.
1: Of course she is.
0: According to TMZ, she's been getting guidance from none other than Guns N' Roses frontman Axl Rose.
1: She's dabbling in everything. I mean, I understand there's a lot of artists that are trying to go country, but is she okay?
0: Yeah, I think she's bored.
1: I guess.
0: She's got a lot of stuff that she's been doing. I think the Sunday Night Football, that's kind of like
1: rocky. She's invincible now. She's like, I can do all of it.
0: She has loved and covered rock songs for years, so this is nothing new, but she's never put out a rock music of her own, so we'll just have to wait and see what ends up happening. That's your Music City Minute for today. 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
2: Why Country Weather.
3: 52 tonight, under cloudy skies. A mix of clouds and sun tomorrow. High temperatures reach up to 68. Lows around 47 tomorrow night. Partly cloudy. A mix of clouds.

Clouds and sunshine and dry Friday and Saturday with highs in the upper 60s. Taking a look at the long range, 67 Sunday, 70 Monday, and 74 on Tuesday. Right now, it's 66 degrees. I'm staff meteorologist Derek Height.

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1: So do you have an update on your mom's long walk in Spain?
2: My mom's long walk. That sounds like a good movie title or a book title. What day is today? Today is Wednesday. So this is day...
1: Three
2: of walking, I think. So they arrived in France on Friday. I don't think they left till Sunday or Monday. Her very first day, she did, what did we say, 14 miles?
1: Yeah, we were trying to do the conversion of kilometers because I think it was like in the 20s, as far 23 kilometers or something like that.
2: Yeah.
1: And so we were like, let's do the math here. Quite a lot of miles.
2: She did say the first day was the hardest. I mean, as far as physically, but also I think it's the longest distance doing 14 miles in one day.
1: Yeah, it's long distance. And then, probably the craziest terrain that she had to go through.
2: Yes, the incline. Yeah. They weren't like scaling mountainsides, but they were going through the Pyrenees Mountains. And she was like, this is the hardest physical day of my life.
1: Yeah.
2: And like, you know, it's a very spiritual, wonderful, lovely experience. But she said... they lie about how hard it is.
1: Oh.
2: Although I don't think, I mean, tons of people do the entire thing, all 472 miles.
1: Well, and people of all ages, too.
2: But I don't think, you know, the movies she watched, because it's Hollywood, or even any of the, you know, the YouTube vlogs or whatever, they didn't do the entire thing. And she and her friend are doing the entire thing.
1: Yeah.
2: She's such a beast.
1: She is a beast, and she's not stopping. She's powering through.
2: They have 26 more days to go.
1: And that's the crazy part to me. Is like, to me, every time I walk like a 5K for an event, I'm like, the next day I'm like, I'm sore. Just think about doing that 30 days. And more than five miles.
2: In your 60s.
1: Yeah.
2: Yeah. We did, you know, try to equip her with the best things that we could. She's got a lot of hydration packets and pain reliever.
1: Well, what
2: she did take like 4 pair of shoes because they are going to wear out really fast.
1: What did she say? I'm not breathing correctly.
2: Yeah. She said, I think I don't know how to breathe. We're not a hiking family.
1: No.
2: We love the outdoors, but we don't camp and we don't hike. And she was like, I'm just not breathing correctly on inclines, on when I'm descending. I didn't know there was a way to do it.
1: Probably the funniest thing so far about this trip is that your sister thought it was a great idea to put an air tag on your mom's bag just to see where she is. So guys could check every once in a while.
2: And you don't
1: see
2: know.
1: Where she is.
2: She's 4,000 miles away and we were a little nervous about her leaving.
1: Right. And who knows if phone service is going to work correctly or tracking, whatever.
2: The first day she had very, very spotty service. She's literally, I mean, one of the videos she took was there was a herd of sheep. Mm. Like, she is in rural Spain.
1: Yeah.
2: But my sister said, I check your location every couple hours. I get up at 2 a.m. to see where you are. And my mom said, I know. The AirTag makes a noise. And we were like, no. So every time that I open, find my mom's backpack, I don't know what the noise is, but she hears it. And she was like, Audrey was like, I'm so sorry. No, it's 8 a.m. over here, so that's fine. But is that creepy that you know when we're thinking about you every time you hear it ding or whatever?
1: Yeah, every time a bell rings, it's nice, right? Yeah.
2: I don't think that's how it goes.
1: That's
2: but
1: the same thing.
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5: Our good friend and family member, kind of, our sister-in-law's mother does Labor Day walk over the bridge every year. And we forgot to talk about it yesterday, but she always sends us a video because it makes me vomit.
4: Yeah, because we talked to her about it, how bridges give you anxiety.
5: Yes, and just driving over the Mackinac Bridge is terrifying to me. When you go over the part where it's grates, and on windy days, they're like, oh, you can see the bridge moving. Like, oh, I'm not going to drive on it then. But every Labor Day, they close it for like four hours, and you can walk it. And she does it every year, and she always sends a video, and she's smiling, and she's like, look down! And I panic. But it's super awesome. You actually have been talking about wanting to do it. I mean, you'd have to probably book a hotel 6 months ago for next year.
4: And that's the thing that I got to figure out is the logistics of the whole thing, because, what is it, 5 miles? It's like 4 or 5 miles?
5: It's 4.9 miles.
4: Yeah, so to me, I'm going to want to walk it from Mackinac City to St. Ignace, and then I'm going to be done.
5: I don't think you can walk back unless you're a power walker, because there's only a specific time.
4: You only go one. You only go from...
5: Well, you probably could do both. Okay. It is 4 hours that it's closed.
4: Yeah, because I imagine there are people coming from the UP down. Yeah.
5: You can do either.
4: So can I just go halfway and then double back?
5: Oh, well, yeah, but I think
4: the whole
5: cool
4: point
5: part
4: is to go across.
5: Yeah, is connecting the peninsulas. I would love to do it. I do not think I physically could because I'm getting anxiety right now just thinking about it.
4: Yeah, and I don't want the moment of, yep, I'm going to do it, and then you get about halfway down and you're like, I got to go. I am sure that there are emergency services people where they're like, you got golf carts or whatever, and they'll say, we'll bring you back.
5: I do think, we'll have to ask Lorraine, but if they're like a cop car or an ambulance or something parked in the middle, you know, just in case. Because what happens if someone, you know, trips or falls?
4: Or passes out or something.
5: Right.
4: Yeah.
5: She did say it was perfect weather. Oh, it's not off my bucket list, but if I could do it without having to look down, then maybe.
4: See, I think I would look up at the beautiful sky and the horizon, and then I don't think I would go down looking through the grates.
5: And then as you're saying that, I am
4: sweating,
5: internally panicking, because what if you trip or you have to look down at your feet at some point?
4: I'm looking up and then I get my foot stuck in the grate.
5: Yeah, I'm nervous. We got to stop talking about it.

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1: Jocelyn, I know you love this season. The fall season is your favorite spooky season.
2: Mm-hmm.
1: When and why is it? When did it become your favorite season? Has it always been that way? Because you're a winter baby.
2: I am a winter
1: born
2: baby.
1: Born in February.
2: I think as a Pisces, I'm emotional. Mm. I love sad girl music. I just love the whole aesthetic of fall. It's dark. It's windy. The leaves are falling. It's beautiful. How do you not love it? I am more happy on a gray, cloudy day than when it's sunny. July and June, no thank you. Absolutely not. I'm grouchy if the sun is out.
1: Mm-hmm. What do you look forward to most in the fall season, not just the cold and
2: that weird feeling of maybe something is scary right now, like walking to your car and the leaves are rustling behind you?
1: Oh, yeah.
2: Or a big gust of wind comes through. It's like every day is the vibe of the Halloween, Michael Myers.
1: Yeah.
2: Halloween.
1: Oh, yeah. Yeah.
2: Where it's a little bit dreary outside and maybe someone's watching you and you don't know it.
1: What I say, the one thing I don't like about fall is that, especially early in the morning when it's still super dark.
2: Yeah.
1: And I can't find anything in the house, or I'm going to my car.
2: You can turn lamps on.
1: Well, I don't want to wake you up.
2: You can't turn the big light on in the bedroom. I won't wake up if you just don't turn the big light on.
1: So never turn the big light on.
2: It's been 20 years. Don't turn the big light on. You did that the other day. You were like trying to sneak over to my side mm-hmm. of the bed to give me a kiss before you left. But you flipped the big light on and my brain was like, oh, we're awake now. It was awful.
1: Sorry about that.
2: Not a big light gal.
1: Other things about fall that that people love, sweater weather.
2: Sweater weather. Your mom sent me that video this morning, actually. Yeah. Sweater weather. Love sweater weather. I actually found this crew neck sweatshirt I did not know I owned.
1: I've never seen it.
2: I know. I think my mom got it for me for my birthday, maybe. But my birthday's in February, and I haven't seen it for all this time.
1: I do love switching to the flannel. And at one point I had a wide array.
2: You were of flannel. The flannel guy.
1: Yeah.
2: Everyone bought you flannel for everything.
1: Yeah. And at one point,
2: you did have a much more lumberjack beard.
1: I did. And a buddy of mine, when I first met him, I was wearing a flannel, and then his thought was, cause he was over in Delaware. He was like, does everybody in Michigan wear flannel? And I said, yeah.
2: I mean, yeah, kind of.
1: Pretty much, yeah.
2: 6 months a year, at least.
1: But I need to recoup or rebuild my flannel collection. One, because I'm fatter now.
2: Well.
1: I'm putting on my fall weight.
2: Yeah, it happens, you know.
1: But just a little bit bigger. So, yeah.
2: But just a little bit bigger.
1: Yeah, it's not fun when the flannel, when you put the flannel on and you're like, oh, can't button this one up anymore. But, you know, it still works because then you can just have a t-shirt underneath and you got the flannel.
2: Yeah, I'm feeling it. Your whole outfit's a vibe.
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2: So Hansen brought back an 1894 edition of the Century Illustrated Monthly Magazine to the Concord Public Library. Now, this magazine, which still bears the library's book plate, was supposed to be checked out for just 1 week. If overdue fines had been enforced, Hansen could have owed more than $1,200.
3: I feel like that's still pretty low.
2: Oh, yeah.
3: For 132 years.
2: Now, Hansen says he discovered the magazine during a move back in 1966 and still had no idea how it ended up in his possession.
3: So he's had it for that long,
2: yeah.
3: Too?
2: And I feel like at that point, you probably think of like, because libraries, they give away or they sell books
3: right.
2: From time to time, and you still have the library stuff.
3: Sometimes
2: on
3: people donate books to my bookstore that have the library stuff, and I'm like, do I send this back?
2: Right. So library staff, they were pretty stunned by the find, and archivists say that the century-old publication offers a fascinating glimpse into life and issues of the late 1800s, that is.
3: I think I want to read it.
2: I would love to check this out.
3: Century Illustrated Monthly. Nice.
2: Yeah, maybe I'll check it out next. I've been waiting 132 years for this one.
3: And that's why it's your Weird World News.

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14: Why Country Weather.
15: 52 tonight under cloudy skies. A mix of clouds and sun tomorrow. High temperatures reach up to 68. Lows around 47 tomorrow night. Partly cloudy. A mix of clouds and sunshine and... dry Friday and Saturday with highs in the upper 60s. Taking a look at the long range, 67 Sunday, 70 Monday, and 74 on Tuesday. Right now, it's 66 degrees. I'm staff meteorologist Derek Height.

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1: We had to run some errands last night, and I knew I wanted to go to one of the big stores that is generally 24 hours, but they close one of the sides when you enter.
2: It's date night for us.
1: Yeah, sure.
2: Yeah.
1: But I wanted to go before it was dark, because after dark, this big store gets a little bit scary.
2: It does.
1: And it was. I mean, it was 8 o'clock, 8:30 maybe when we went last night. So not like super dark, but it is not a fun place to be. You never know what's lurking around the corners.
2: Different types of people come out at that time.
1: Scary, scary.
2: Yeah.
1: Like the mutants over at table 9.
2: No, we were roaming around grabbing a few things, and we never got Drano, by the way.
1: We didn't. There's a lot of things we didn't get because I was specifically looking for shelf-stable milk, dairy milk, alternative milk, whatever. I like to make overnight oats. I just like to have it in the pantry.
2: Well, yeah, it's a good thing to have in the pantry when you need it.
1: And we don't actually drink milk. Like, that's not, we don't just have it in the fridge all the time. So I never know when we're going to need it. And so I can't just buy a gallon of it.
2: It's just something you want in the pantry.
1: Long story short, I'm pretty sure we went down every aisle. Never found it. I never found it.
2: And that's the thing about grocery stores is I don't understand we've talked about this before, the logic of where everything is.
1: My first thought was the baking aisle.
2: Yeah,
1: that was wrong. International Foods, which also has that small little section of gluten free stuff, which is generally like your alternative ingredient things. Yeah. Nope, never found it. I never found it.
2: Yeah, I think the closest thing we found was just whole milk.
1: Yeah, shelf stable whole milk, but they were the little tiny.
2: Weird.
1: They were little tiny milk chugs though.
2: Yeah,
1: Didn't find it. Didn't have it. Drano, but you did make sure to venture through the bakery section to get that Southern buttermilk pie.
2: Oh, the Patti LaBelle pies.
1: She's amazing.
2: They look so good.
1: They are
2: delicious.
1: She's fantastic.
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0: Wow, somebody had their party pants on this morning.
1: Who's got pants? Me.
0: He's not wearing pants. I heard that.
1: That's very, very true, actually.
2: Oh, no, that's not funny.
1: No, but it's true. It's true. Is my little webcam crooked? It looks crooked. There you go. Is
0: that better? But you're getting like all the angles. You got like,
1: wait a minute.
0: You got better lighting. It's better.
1: Why are you being so nice to me today? You were nice to me off the air. It was really weird. It creeped me out.
0: Am I getting fired? No, I literally told you. I was like, wow, you look really nice today.
1: I just moved again and I'm getting fired. Here we go.
0: No, I'm just being nice to you. No, I'm always nice to you.
1: I don't see it. There's got to be another
0: reason. Like once a year I get mad at you.
1: There you go. That's true. Well, twice.
0: Oh, maybe like this.
1: One and a half.
0: This year is twice. This year you get some waivers.
1: You get some waivers.
0: You deserved it at one point.
1: I did deserve one.
0: I call that tough love.
1: Yes, it's something. It's something. That's for sure. So what's going on with you? What's your gig schedule? We got a big day coming up for you on Friday.
0: I know. I'm really excited. This week, I don't have any shows during the week, which is great. It's homecoming week here in my little hometown. Elliot has got all the dress-up days and everything. But I have a full weekend, so that'll be a lot of fun. And my single comes out Friday, so doing all the, like, social media
1: Prayers on the rocks.
0: It's all about small town living. I got some really cute new merch coming, too. I love your merch.
1: Your music's great, but your merch is... I mean, this sounds mean, but I don't mean it to. Your music's great, but your merch is insane.
0: Why, thank you, Fish. I don't know why we don't do it for the show.
1: I still haven't figured that out.
0: I could totally do it.
1: I have an idea. I was working on something a couple years ago. I think we needed to get that moving.
0: I love it. Well, you have a good week. You got things. What do you have?
1: I don't know. I've got busy stuff.
0: You're busy now these days.
1: Trying to get this place put together finally. Trying to put the big bow on it. You know, there's just waiting on a bookshelf. Then a TV. But I want to buy the TV that I used to have, but I'm being cheap.
0: Oh.
1: So.
0: Yeah. Well, it is coming up to that time of year. You know, deals are going to be happening.
1: Kind of like, do I need a TV right now or I could wait and get the deal?
0: Black Friday. Oh my gosh. If you can wait like a month and a half.
1: Yeah, I know. I could get some sweet, sweet meat. It's true. I don't know. I might be able to do that. I don't know. Hey, we have a busy day today. We got to get moving. What do we have? Tracy Lee doing the Nashville Tea in a little bit over an hour. A great text question of the day. A couple hours from right now, if you hang out with us for a long time, we're going to talk about something called the house bra. I think you'll be pretty excited by it. But I've got for you now, since we are nudging up to October, your top Halloween candy and Freaky Frankenstein and unique help for Carrie Underwood. This is interesting. I think it's interesting. Not surprising, but interesting, okay?
0: Yeah.
1: Being three nugs next.

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1: Fish with Friends, Miss Elizabeth Mary.
2: I got three nugs for you.
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2: Uno, dos, tres.
1: 12-year-old girl in North Carolina named Sadie has rescued over 100 stuffed animals from thrift stores. She cleans them, she repairs them by hand, donates them to children who have lost their homes in fires.
4: Oh my gosh, that is the cutest thing I've ever heard.
1: She learned about families affected by disasters and she knew she wanted to help. She said hearing the stories was heartbreaking. That's why I did it. Sadie and her stuffed animals, 12 years old.
4: That's amazing, because when I think about a fire, I've had a friend who's gone through a fire, and it's not even the big things. It's those little sentimental things 100%. That are just so sad. That's a really cute story. Thank you for sharing.
1: You're welcome. I don't know what's going on with Elizabeth Mary this week, but okay. Carrie Underwood, country singer, is apparently being mentored by a close friend of hers, Axl Rose from Guns N' Roses.
4: Okay, you can tell she's got this whole rock thing going on right now.
1: Yeah, she's been working on new music, leaning on Axl for advice. They performed together a handful of times, like 2022 Stagecoach, another one in 2023. I think she's going to go rock.
4: I feel like I'm the minority on this one, but I'm just not a huge Carrie Underwood fan. I feel like her...
1: I love her.
4: I think she's trying to find an angle to, like, come do something a little different, because she's been a little sleepy the last few years.
1: I heard something about she used to date a guy... that I was a friend of a friend, and like some football player or something like that, and I knew his buddy. And I heard, stop the show real quick, dude.
4: Oh no, what did you hear?
1: Oh, gosh, I'm gonna have to tell you. I'm gonna have to put the show on hold.
4: What?
1: I haven't done this in a while. I gotta tell you off the air. I can't say it on the air. Okay, hold on one sec.
4: Okay.
1: Now you don't seem too surprised. Is that kind of like you too? Is that dude? Go ahead. And
4: no.
1: Is that
4: no,
1: your thing?
4: I really find that hard to believe, but. I mean,
1: if you ever meet her, you should ask her the question. All right, let's talk about Halloweener. Kit Kats, Haribo, Sour Patch Kids, Airheads, Skittles, Nerds, Snickers, M&M's, Hershey's Milk Chocolate Bars, and Reese's Peanut Butter Cups. 10 to 1. Right there, that's your order of candies that people want for Halloween. Okay.
4: Oh, okay.
1: So again.
4: Wait, say it again.
1: Let's just do top five. Nerds, okay. Snickers, M&M's, Hershey Bar, Reese's Peanut Butter Cup.
4: Those would be kind of my top. Remember, you bust my chops all the time saying that I have lame
1: baby
4: candy.
1: Ones. You get the baby gross candies.
4: No, I have fruit snacks for those little ones that don't really eat candy.
1: Well, check this out. Skip the bag of Halloween candy and buy a 5.5-pound Frankenstein candy head instead. You do it at Costco. Fans are freaking out over the Halloween candy treat called Monster Mash Chocolate. It'll set you back $55.
4: Yikes.
1: You better have an exercise plan ready if you buy it. It's 10,650 calories.
4: Oh, my word.
1: And there's gummies. There's gummies with it. They add another 1,600 calories.
4: Isn't that amazing? Well, I mean, that's actually not that expensive when you think candy's really expensive.
1: It's not. Yeah, candy ain't cheap, y'all.
4: I think I might do Ring Pops again this year.
1: Oh my God. You're going to do what?
4: What? I love Ring Pops.
1: You
4: what?
1: Should make homemade candy. That's what you should do. That's
4: no,
1: better than
4: I think
1: Ring Pops
4: are so cool. Okay. We're going to do a bit on this just to see.
1: Not,
4: this is ridiculous.
1: You know what? Not in the list of top 10 candies? Ring Pops.
5: Shut it down.
1: Exactly. Big voice guy. Thank you. Those are your notes. Ring Pops. God.

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14: Why Country Weather.
15: 52 tonight under cloudy skies. A mix of clouds and sun tomorrow. High temperatures reach up to 68. Lows around 47 tomorrow night. Partly cloudy. A mix of clouds and sunshine and dry Friday and Saturday with highs in the upper 60s. Taking a look at the long range, 67 Sunday, 70 Monday, and 74 on Tuesday. Currently 64. I'm staff meteorologist Derek Height.

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1: Jen's up to something. That's in 20 minutes. But again, sisters with a brain, get ready to bond with the men, if you will, with today's text question of the day. It's next.

0: be Bones in the Morning and everything country all day and all night long. This is 99.9 Y Country. Fish with Friends, Elizabeth Mary. Today's text question of the day, which is, what would women, my sisters with a brain, what would women dislike most if they became men?
1: Oh, gosh. I had to really think about this one. You know what I would hate if I became a man? I am not very aggressive when it comes to, like, pursuing. I like to be pursued. So having the expectation of, like, having to ask someone out or, you know, just be the one that has to pursue all that. I guess times are changing and women are kind of like, I know there's going to be girls that are like, hey, no. Girls can do that too. But we're used to being pursued, not pursuing.
0: I get that. Right? I love that. Right? That's a great answer for what would women dislike most if they became men. Now, listen, society's really hard on us guys. And,
1: puke.
0: The pressure.
1: Whatever.
0: But honest to God, and I know it, technically, scientifically, it's more common in women. But from what I've seen, at least so far in my life, baldness. Baldness.
1: Yeah.
0: The receding hairline, the baldness. I'm telling you right now. And I know the sisters with a brain, some of them. But just like that.
1: No,
0: that
1: I get fear, it. Because hair is a big deal to us. I mean, my hair is my little bit of my calling card.
0: Yeah, most of it is yours.
1: Stop.
0: Text in message via the app. What would women dislike most if they became men? That's today's text question of the day.

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0: 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Fish with Friends, hanging out with Elizabeth, Mary, and Jen. Jen is a little bit, I don't know, she's a little saucy today,
1: she's
0: maybe.
1: Sassy it's so today.
2: Bossy. So sassy. Are you ready for this? This is, I screenshotted it because I thought I had to tell Fish and Elizabeth, Mary.
1: Oh, God.
2: So
1: okay.
2: Arguing, not arguing, correcting. Remember,
0: see, I was right.
2: ChatGPT is a tool that we use to enhance other research that we're doing in life and blah, blah, blibbity, blah, right?
1: Right.
2: So I was looking for a very, very, very esoteric, specific thing. Like,
1: we talked about
2: something I was looking for.
1: Esoteric is what? So, stupid?
0: Yes.
2: Yes.
0: I don't know why she's
2: so I was looking for something. So, but anyway, so it got way down this rabbit hole. So I said, this is to chat, I said to ChatGPT, I said, just forget it. This isn't, this is way too, you're not, I'm, like I said, just forget, like I said, forget it. We're good. Yeah. Like, which I didn't even have to say. It's
0: peace
2: a machine.
0: Out,
2: I didn't,
0: I'm done.
2: Right. Yeah. It's almost by habit that their communication, the way you, so I, look what I got back. Can you guys?
0: I can't see it. Yeah.
1: What does it say? What the
2: read
1: heart?
2: The bottom line.
0: Can you read it?
1: Let's,
2: can you read the bottom line?
1: Let's forget the whole thing.
0: Wow. ChatGPT said, screw you. I'm done.
2: ChatGPT hearted me. Isn't that weird?
0: Oh, what?
1: That is
0: what,
1: so weird. It says, let's forget the whole thing with a heart.
0: Okay, that's weird.
1: That is so weird.
0: So you think ChatGPT has a crush on you?
2: Isn't that weird? Like, have you ever heard, has anybody ever told you that it's used emojis and talked about?
0: Never. I've never heard that.
1: No, Jen, that's actually kind of creepy.
2: It wrote back to me, I completely understand. You're right. This got unnecessarily confusing, especially when you knew that you had just seen it in the Wall Street Journal. Let's just forget the whole thing and then a heart.
1: Oh my gosh. No, I think AI is going to have a soul.
2: That's what ChatGPT gets for arguing with Jen.

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